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0: 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I'm Dan. 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
0: 828, Stress Saver Traffic, I-4 eastbound, looking at a crash approaching State Road 536. It's off to the shoulder, just be aware. Delays westbound, approaching the turnpike, a right lane block. 10-minute backup from State Road 528 to 535. That's your Z88.3, Stress Saver Traffic. Clouds tonight, overnight low 78, rain chances minimal during the overnight hours, but tomorrow they're back. 70% chance of rain, going to keep this pattern on repeat every day. We'll get tomorrow back to 93 for a high. Heat index readings are going to feel like 104. 83 degrees in Melbourne, 81 Daytona Beach, Ocala 80, 81 in Orlando.
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Z88.3 heard from Helibeth and her girls Emma and Allie listening tonight to some light rain falling and the Z playing along. What a great way to end the day. Have a great evening, ladies.

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0: 98.3. It's 8:59. I'm Dan in for Paco tonight. Well, things were a little touch and go earlier this evening for some residents of Marion County in the Del Webb community. Everything's okay now, but earlier there was a gas leak that prompted a shelter-in-place order from local officials. That could be kind of disconcerting. The line was capped off and fixed just before 6 o'clock tonight. And I'll tell you, you got to be pretty brave to approach a situation like that. So to the workers who fixed the leaking gas line, kept everyone safe, thank you. Stress saver traffic on the Z, I-4 eastbound. Look out for a crash approaching State Road 536. It's on the shoulder. Westbound direction, no major delays. A little construction activity on the turnpike northbound. Approaching Canoe Creek Service Plaza. They're working on the road. A right lane block there at mile marker 224. That's Z 88.3, stress saver traffic. Had a lot of rain this afternoon and early evening. Still seeing a few pop-up showers, one just north of Geneva in Seminole County. A little bit of rain west of DeLand tonight. And light stuff will continue popping up as we head through the rest of the evening. But overnight tonight, 78 for a low. Rain chances back again tomorrow at 70%. Unfortunately, it's good to get the rain, but this pattern is going to continue into the weekend. We'll have a high tomorrow of 93. Currently 83 degrees in Melbourne, 81 Daytona Beach, Ocala, and Orlando at 80 degrees.
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0: 98.3 at 929. I'm Dan. It's Wednesday. Sitting in tonight for Paco. I'm glad to be back on the Z. Okay, raise your hand if you suffer from insomnia some nights. So I fall asleep the minute my head hits the pillow, but I don't stay asleep a lot of nights. And when I wake up, my mind starts racing. So I went searching for results, and I found some tips. And I'll share those with you because I think these are pretty good. Keep it dark and quiet. So if you work third shift and you have to sleep in the daytime, use blackout curtains or an eye mask or earplugs. Hide the clocks. This is interesting. Turn clocks away so you can't see them, so you don't stress about the time. That's what I do. I look at the clock and I watch it change from 4 a.m. to 5 a.m. It frustrates me. No screens in bed. Turn off your phones, tablets, and TVs at least an hour before it's time to go to sleep. That blue light that comes from these things mimics sunlight. It tricks your brain into thinking time to wake up. I actually have evidence of this. So my wife breathes a certain way when she's sleeping. And if I wake up at night and take a look at my phone, the light from the phone will wake her up instantly. She'll pop out of a sound sleep and she'll say, "What are you doing?" And I'm like, "Well, it's after midnight. The new Wordle is up."
1: Hi, this is Pastor Joel Hunter with a question. What good is listening without action? A grown daughter tried to console her father with a very unique perspective. She explained, "Just because I've always done the exact opposite of what you've told me doesn't mean I don't value your advice." All too often, God has seen that perspective in us too. It perplexes Jesus, who said in Luke 6:46, "Why do you call me Lord, Lord, and not do what I say?" Let's be obedient to the one who told us to love others as we have been loved by him. Let's go help somebody.
0: It is 9:31, stress saver traffic, I-4 eastbound. Look out for a crash approaching State Road 536. It's on the shoulder. Heading westbound, no major problems. Turnpike northbound, seeing some slow traffic around the Canoe Creek Service Plaza at mile marker 224. It's construction, blocking the right lane. And that's Z88.3, stress saver traffic. Yeah, we got more rain today. Going to get more again tomorrow. Checking Z-Land Doppler radar tonight. Still wrapping up a few showers. If you're in Volusia County, north of Maytown, west of Oak Hill, even I-95 in that area, getting some rain. Even this late hour. Tomorrow, the rain chance is back up to about 70%. And heat index readings are going to feel like 104. The actual high temperature tomorrow, 93. And then it'll be the same on Friday, on Saturday, on Sunday, probably Monday too. 83 degrees in Melbourne, 81 Daytona Beach, Ocala and Orlando, 80 degrees.
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Z88.3, 954. I'm Dan, sitting in for Paco tonight. He's on a cruise this week. I'm sure he's having a good time, but I can assure you he's not having a better time than I am. Here's Phil Wickham now.

0: Z88.3. It's 9:57. I'm Dan, about to get out of here. Joel is coming in next with third shift, and he's standing by right now. I got a question for you.
1: Yeah.
0: It's been a long time since I worked a third shift. Mm-hmm. What time do you wake up in the morning?
1: Oh, man. It depends on the day.
0: Oh.
1: It really does. So, like, today I got up around, like, 10 or 11.
0: Okay.
1: Usually within that time frame.
0: That makes sense.
1: Yeah. Mondays are a little bit different because I'm just coming off of a day where I was serving at church on the worship team.
0: Okay.
1: So it's usually around, I guess, 8 or 9 whenever I wake up around that time. Sundays are a wild card, though.
0: Okay.
1: Because, like, whenever we go in to, like, serve at church, our call time's, like, at 6:30 in the morning.
0: Okay.
1: And coming off of a third shift like this one, on Friday, I'm usually, like, sleeping in, like, super late on Saturday.
0: Yeah.
1: And so now I have to, like, readjust my sleep clock. And you know what? I gotta say this.
0: Yeah.
1: Melatonin gummies have saved my life every Sunday.
0: And I'll tell you something else. This is why the young guy does the third shift.
1: Yep.

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2: Until it's getting close to 10 o'clock as I-4 eastbound and westbound are looking good. No major problems. Some construction happening around the area. Turnpike southbound, Osceola Parkway area, have got a right lane block. And Canoe Creek Service Plaza, expect delays in the southbound direction there. Metro Z, 88.3, Stress Saver Traffic. Cloudy overnight. We'll have a low of 78. Clouds stick around until the morning hours, but we will get enough sunshine to get the temperature up to about 93 tomorrow. Heat index going to feel like 104. And 70% chance of rain. I'm looking ahead. I'm seeing 70% chance of rain pretty much every day. 83 degrees in Melbourne, 81 Daytona Beach, 79 in Ocala, 80 in Orlando. Have a great night. I'll talk to you again tomorrow evening. I'll be sitting in Paco one more night. Joel in the third shift coming up next.
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Hey, what's up? I'm Joel. Tell you what, if you're in need of a reset right now, hey, it's a great time to do so. All you need to do is just breathe in and breathe out.

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Z88.3. If you're driving to work feeling emotionally exhausted right now, hey, just know that you're going to get through this one too, because you are an overcomer. Here's Mandisa.

Z88.3, hope this positive thought speaks to you. It says, therefore, do not worry about tomorrow, for tomorrow will worry about itself. Each day has enough trouble of its own. It's from the Bible, Matthew 6:34. Me?

0: Z88.3. It's 1027. I'm Joel. Tell you what, if you just moved here from out of state, welcome. Now, I know I may sound biased whenever I say this, but you picked a really good spot to move to. And don't just take it from me. I read this article that out of 182 cities, that Orlando was the number one city in America based on factors like affordability, activities, quality of life, and healthcare. Not to mention that we don't have any state income taxes. So feel free to get adjusted, make yourself at home. We're glad to have you.
1: I am so glad they called. I'm Tyler McKenzie from Z88.3 Mornings, and I had a friend call me in a moment where I was really struggling. She had no idea that reaching out to me in that moment was exactly what I needed. We caught up and laughed, and she really encouraged me. I asked her, "What made you call me right now?" And she said, "God put you on my heart. I was thinking about you, and so I just did." It's happened to me many times when God has brought someone to mind, and I've had the intention to reach out and say hello, and I end up forgetting. Maybe it happens to you too. I'm trying to be more aware in those moments and at least send a quick text message. Philippians 2:13 says, "For it is God who works in you to will and to act in order to fulfill his good purpose." Someone in your life today may need to be reminded that God is for them. He may even use you to give them the message.
0: Z88.3 checking stress saver traffic. Not any accidents or delays, just some construction on the turnpike affecting both sides of it, actually, specifically around the Canoe Creek Service Plaza. The right lane is blocked in both directions. And one more spot of construction, the turnpike southbound specifically, approaching Osceola Parkway. The right lane is blocked. And that's your Z88.3 stress saver traffic. Still got about a 50-50 chance of rain the rest of the night with a low of around 77, and then a 70% chance of rain tomorrow afternoon with high of around 94, with feels like temperature up to 104. It's currently 83 in Melbourne, 81 in Daytona Beach. We're at 79 in Ocala. We're at 80 in Orlando.
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10:38. I'm Joel. Ooh, we got a three-day weekend coming up this weekend. Hopefully that'll give you a chance to catch your breath if you need to.

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Z88.3, you know, with For King and Country coming to the Kia Center right after Thanksgiving, I wonder if they'll get any Black Friday shopping done. Well, then again, I guess they got Amazon to help them save some time, right?

0: 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What if I told you that I believe it?
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0: 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I'm Joel. Checking Stress Saver traffic for you. Got a vehicle fire on I-4 eastbound that might hold you up. Approaching the Central Florida Parkway. Right lane is blocked. And that's about it. That's your Z88.3 Stress Saver traffic. Still got a 50-50 chance of rain in our forecast tonight with a low of around 77 and then a 70% chance of rain tomorrow. Could feel like 104 while the afternoon high is actually 94. It's 83 in Melbourne, 81 in Daytona Beach. We're at 79 in Ocala and Orlando.
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0: Z88.3. It's 11:30. How you doing? I'm Joel. You know, there was a time in my life when I was obsessed with comedian Tim Hawkins. Like, every day after school, I'd head straight to my room, pull up YouTube, and watch several clips of Tim Hawkins. Oh my goodness. Not only was it funny, it was just so relaxing. And you know what? You could see him for yourself in Umatilla this November. We've got more information about that at zradio.com.
1: Do you worry sometimes? I do sometimes. Rubinstein, the famous pianist, was once suffering from a severe case of hoarseness, and he went to the doctor. While the doctor was examining him, Rubinstein said, "You can tell me the truth. I've lived a long and pleasant life. If it's cancer, I can deal with it. Just tell me what's wrong with me." The doctor stopped, looked at him, and said, "You talk too much. Most of the things we worry about are just monsters we create. God lets us do that so we can experience the relief when we find that out. It's almost worth the fear. Almost." I'm Steve Brown. You think about that. Share what you just heard with a friend. Go to youthinkaboutthat.com.
0: Z88.3, checking stress saver traffic. I-4 eastbound's got a vehicle fire that might hold you up approaching Central Florida Parkway. The right shoulder's blocked. Also have an accident on I-75 northbound past mile marker 364 in Irvine. The right shoulder is blocked. And that's your Z88.3 stress saver traffic. Still got a 50-50 chance of rain the rest of the night with a low of around 77 and then a high of around 94 tomorrow. A 70% chance you might see some rain, but it could feel like 104. It's 83 in Melbourne, 81 in Daytona Beach. We're at 79 in Ocala and Orlando.
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0: 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It's 11:59. I'm Joel, checking Stress Saver traffic for you. I-4 eastbound's got a vehicle fire approaching Central Florida Parkway. Your right shoulder is blocked. Also have an accident on I-75 northbound that might hold you up. Past mile marker 364 at Irvine. The right shoulder is blocked. And that's your Z88.3 Stress Saver traffic. Got a couple patches of rain in Brevard County that's moving east currently towards Osceola County. It's just east of Satellite Beach. Don't remember if I said that at all. But we have a 50-50 chance of rain the rest of the night, with a low of around 77, and then a high of around 94 for your Thursday afternoon. Could feel like 104. Got a 70% chance of rain, too. It's 82 in Melbourne. It's 81 in Daytona Beach. And we're at 79 in Ocala and Orlando.
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Hey, if you live near UCF, the voices of UCF football fans might not be the only voices you hear from UCF this fall. 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

0: 92.3. It's 1229. Hey, what's up? I'm Joel. Tell you what, I had this really cool God moment earlier today, or really technically yesterday, since it is Thursday now. Just had a rough day at work earlier, and whenever I came in, and the plan was to basically drive from here at the station to go to church, where I would play bass for one of our Wednesday night services. And it didn't take but a few songs to really feel God remove the baggage that I had really shown up with. And it was pretty heavy. 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And if you need help finding one, hey, we can help you out with that. 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
1: So instead of saying, I'm going to lose 20 pounds by the end of the year, I say, I have to earn health every single day. 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It's not beating yourself up for those extra 5 pounds. It's saying, what can I do today to take really good care of myself?
2: More practical insights today from Kathy Lipp at familyminute.org.
0: Z88.3, check in stress saver traffic. I-4 eastbound's got a vehicle fire approaching Central Florida Parkway. The right shoulder's blocked. And right now, that's the only problem we're seeing. That's your Z88.3 stress saver traffic. Got some rain in Osceola County right now, particularly towards the Brevard County line. It's moving east right now, and it's really northeast of Holapaw. Brevard County got some rain of its own, also moving east. And there's a 50-50 chance you could see some rain, too, with the low of around 77, and then a high of around 94 later this afternoon with a 70% chance of rain, but it might feel like 104. It's 82 in Melbourne, 81 in Daytona Beach. We're at 79 in Ocala and Orlando.
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Z88.3. Hope this positive thought speaks to you. It says, therefore, do not worry about tomorrow, for tomorrow will worry about itself. Each day has enough trouble of its own. It's from the Bible, Matthew 6:34.

0: Z88.3, checking Stress Saver traffic, which is honestly looking pretty quiet, other than some construction on the turnpike northbound and southbound, and that's it. That's your Z88.3 Stress Saver traffic. Got this patch of rain right in the line of the county line, I should say, between Brevard and Osceola County, and it's continuing to move east. There's a 50-50 chance that you could also see some rain with a low of around 77, and then a high of around 94 later this afternoon with a 70% chance of rain. Could feel like 104. It's 82 in Melbourne, 80 in Daytona Beach. We're at 79 in Ocala and Orlando.
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Well, then again, they probably have Amazon for that, right?

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0: 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It's 129. I'm Joel. Glad you could be here. Tell you what, if you just moved here from out of state, welcome. And I know it may sound biased whenever I say this, but you picked a great place to move to. And don't just take it from me. I read this article saying that Orlando was like the number one city in America out of like 182 based on like factors like affordability, activities, quality of life, healthcare, not to mention that we have no state income taxes. So feel free to make yourself at home. Glad to have you.
1: It was 1957. We had just finished a 17-day voyage in a troop ship across the Pacific. Hello, I'm Chuck Swindoll. Most of us were about to step onto Japanese soil for the first time in our lives. And so the company commander called us in and said, I want all of you men to remember that for the first time in your life, you are the foreigner. This is not your country. These are not your people. They know nothing of your homeland except what they see demonstrated in you. It's great advice for the traveler. And frankly, it's good advice for those of us who stay at home. Live your life in a way that shows respect to those around you.
0: Z88.3, check it, stress saver traffic. Honestly, all is pretty quiet, other than some construction along the turnpike in both directions. That's about it. That's your Z88.3 stress saver traffic. Got some pretty light rain in South Orange County that's continuing to move east. It's really just above that Osceola County line. Also have some even lighter rain in Brevard County between Titusville and Wilson. Got a 50-50 chance that you might also see some rain as low of around 77. Got a high of around 94 later this afternoon with a 70% chance of rain. And it feels like temperature of 104. It's 82 in Melbourne, 80 in Daytona Beach. We're at 79 in Ocala and Orlando.
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Z88.3. You know that feeling you get whenever you try a new food and you ended up really, really liking it? Hope you're feeling that today. This is Hope Darst and Josh Baldwin.

0: 157 Z88.3, checking stress saver traffic, which is looking pretty quiet except for some construction that you might find here and there throughout the turnpike on either direction. That's about it, though. That's your Z88.3 stress saver traffic. Got a couple patches of rain in Brevard County, one above Scottsmore, the other above Turnbull. Got a 50-50 chance that you might also see some rain with a low of around 77. And then a 70% chance of rain later on this afternoon. High of around 94, could be like 104. It's 82 in Melbourne, 80 in Daytona Beach. We're at 78 in Ocala and Orlando. I'm Joel. I'm going to make my way out of here, but I'll be back tomorrow night at 10. In the meantime, keep on keeping on and keep on being you. Atlanta is in next.
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Evening, I'm Alana on Z88.3. In the book of Revelation, chapter 4, verse 11, we read, "You are worthy, our Lord and God, to receive glory and honor and power. For you created all things, and by your will they were created and have their being." Would you pray with me? Heavenly Father, thank you for giving us life. Father, thank you for being our Savior, Sustainer. Father, thank you for working on behalf of those who love you, who've been called according to your purpose, for good and for your own glory. Father God, tonight we give you praise and thanks and worship and love. Oh, Father, how we love you. In Jesus' precious name we pray, and for your great glory. Amen.

0: Hi, I'm Elena on Z88.3. You know, your Z is interested in you. We're interested in what God is doing in your life, and we're especially interested in knowing if the Z has been part of that God story. Has there been a song or some words said here on Z88.3 that have been an encouragement to you? 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Because somebody might need the encouragement that you've got to share with us through your story of how God has been working in your life.
1: Hi, this is Pastor Joel Hunter with a suggestion. Let's not make being a Christian more complicated than it needs to be. Al was wandering through the drugstore aimlessly when the manager asked if he needed help. Al said, "Yes, please. I'm trying to find acetylsalicylic acid." The manager asked, "Do you mean aspirin?" Al replied, "Thank you. I can never remember that word." I know a lot of people who make Christianity too complicated. Here's the simple summary. God loved us and gave his son for us, so we should love him and love our neighbor. There. That's not so hard to remember, is it? So let's go put love into action. Let's go help somebody.
0: We are heading through the overnight with partly cloudy skies and just the slightest chance of a shower. Now, later today, we're expecting some clouds in the morning, then some sunshine through the afternoon, and that 70% chance for showers and thunderstorms with a high near 93. It's 78 in Melbourne and Daytona Beach. Ocala's at 76, and it's 77 in Orlando.
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1: 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Matt Redman in this song sings about the 10,000 reasons he has to praise the Lord. I'm sure you and I can come up with at least half of that.

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1: The God who loves you and created you knows that there's only one thing that will satisfy your soul forever, and it's Jesus.
2: 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Today, on Making Your Life Count, he shares his personal journey.
1: My father studied business. 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
0: We've got partly cloudy skies tonight. We're expecting 76 for our overnight low with a slight chance of a shower. Partly sunny in the morning. Could see some showers anytime after about 10:30, 11. Definitely towards sunset, we've got that 80% chance for showers and thunderstorms with a high near 93. It is 78 in Melbourne and Daytona Beach. Ocala's at 75, and it's 76 in Orlando.
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God's Word, the Bible, has something to say about every situation in life. Here's Anthem Lights. You say,

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0: 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You've probably heard about Edward, the tropical storm that made landfall there between the Texas and Louisiana border. And that's a reason why you and I really need to make sure we're prepared. Now, at this time, there's nothing that is in the Gulf or in the Atlantic that is a particular problem. But making sure that your hurricane kit and that your family plan is put in place is so important. 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
1: God will use anything to get our attention. I'm Tyler McKenzie from Z88.3 Mornings, and earlier this week, I sat in the very back of the room at a youth group. The speaker was talking to the middle and high schoolers about forgiveness. Not just the forgiveness believers receive through what Jesus did for us on the cross. Our sins are covered, but he spoke about the forgiveness that we should be giving to others. He said, "Forgiven people forgive people." While the message was for the students, I know I needed those words too. Ephesians 4:32 says, "Be kind and compassionate to one another, forgiving each other, just as in Christ God forgave you." Who in your life do you need to

0: forgive. Allow God to help you. He can lift that burden for you today.
1: We've got sunshine and clouds expected this morning with a slight chance of a shower later this morning, probably after about 11. Our high is going to be 93, but it will feel like triple digits, and we're bumping that possibility of a shower up to 80% near sunset. In Melbourne and Daytona Beach, it is 77, 75 in Ocala, and it's 76 in Orlando.
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Good morning. I'm Alana with Hillsong Worship, singing about the beautiful, wonderful name of Jesus.

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Hi, I'm Elena on Z88.3 in Jeremiah 29:12. God says he hears us when we call out to him in prayer. He is listening. Here's Casting Grounds.

Good morning, I'm Elena on Z88.3. I'm finished up for now. Alice and Tyler should be in soon. I hope you have a fabulous day.

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0: 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We're Ellis and Tyler.
1: And welcome to Thursday, and the holiday weekend is getting so close. In fact, a lot of people starting to get out of Dodge today for the holiday weekend. Tomorrow's the big travel day. Do you have any big plans set up yet?
0: I'm going to be here a lot, actually. Working a lot of the holiday weekend, and so I am just going to stay local and do some things and take the break when you can.
1: Well, I'm going over to Petty's Meat Market today, and I'm going to load up. And I am going to do Grill-a-Palooza this weekend and just have fun on the grill with burgers, with dogs.
0: You love adding palooza to the end of things, don't you?
1: Adding palooza to the end of anything makes it better. Palooza.
2: 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Moving or refinancing in under 10 years would build very little equity. 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For this reason, I recommend patience. Write down your goal, then reduce your overhead to minimize expenses. Be content and grateful. 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
1: All right, let's get you where you're going with Z88.3 Stress Saver Traffic. If you're on I-4 headed eastbound, no problems at all. It looks good. But I-95 headed southbound, we are dealing with a crash as you're coming up on Palm Coast Parkway. You're going to find the accident on both shoulders. All of our toll roads are looking great this morning. I-75 looking nice, no problems at all. And Sunrail trains running on time. That's Z88.3 Stress Saver Traffic.
0: Starting the morning with rain along the coast, especially in Brevard County. So roads already slippery in those places. So just take it easy. We do have a very good chance for showers and thunderstorms across central Florida today. Hoping that it clears out and stops before the UCF football game. It's looking like our weather tonight is nice for football. 75 degrees.
1: Currently, we've got 80 in Melbourne, 79 in Daytona, 77 in Ocala, and 78 in Orlando.
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1: All right. If you're leaving the house now, I just want you to know things are looking pretty good out. If you're on I-4 and you were headed eastbound or westbound, not really seeing any problems at all. Our toll roads, they are all up to speed. However, there is a crash on southbound southbound I-90. You'll find that wreck as you're approaching Palm Coast Parkway. The accident is off on both shoulders, so a tap of the brakes as you pass through. And Sunrail trains, they're looking good, all running on time. That's Z88.3, Stress Saver Traffic.
0: Rain this morning already throughout Brevard County, especially along the coast. And making its way into Orange County as well. So just be careful. We do have a 70% chance for showers and thunderstorms throughout the day and a high this afternoon of 92.
1: 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And CC Winans now. Come, Jesus, come on the Z.

0: 88.3, just about 6 o'clock. Good morning, we're Ellis and Tyler.
1: And if you're about to leave the house and you're planning to head over to I-4, go ahead and do it. I-4 is in pretty good shape in both directions, no big problems. As far as the toll roads go, they're looking fine, too. If you're taking I-95 southbound, we are looking at a crash as you're approaching Palm Coast Parkway. Both shoulders are where you're going to find this accident. And SunRail looking good with all trains on time. That's Z88.3's Stress Saver Traffic.
0: Well, football is back. Our UCF Knights are going to open their season against Bethune-Cookman at the Bounce House on campus tonight. Kickoff is at 7 o'clock. If you are headed to the game, keep in mind storms are in the forecast, mostly for pregame activities. Hopefully, it clears in time for the game, but be prepared for the rain. Regardless, extra traffic will be around the campus today and this evening. The Knights are looking to start the season strong with Coach Scott Frost back for a second year. If you're watching from home, the game will be available on ESPN+. And being this close to the theme parks and so many attractions, it's exciting when we hear about new things opening up. At the same time, it stings when attractions close. Universal Studios has confirmed that its Animal Actors on Location show is going to close. This is the one with the dogs and the different animals that have been in films. It's a live show, and when you're working with animals, it can be unpredictable. I actually love that. If you want to see it, you might want to plan a trip soon. They're expecting to close the show on November 2nd. And of course, Universal has plans for something exciting in its place that has not yet been announced.
1: All right, that attraction actually goes back to the opening of Universal Studios. And now that this is shutting down, there is only one original attraction left. Any idea what it is?
0: E.T.
1: Of course you knew that.
0: The E.T. ride is the only one that I'm like, yes, we're definitely doing that. Whenever we go to Rock the Universe, I'm like, let's go to E.T. That's my speed.
2: Thank you, Tyler.
1: You know, at the end when E.T.
0: I know.
1: Thanks. It says your name.
0: It used to really scare my daughter when she was younger.
1: Your Z88.3 Z-Land forecast. Get set for some sun and some clouds today. Showers and thunder showers are definitely a possibility. We will make it up to 92 degrees today with a heat index of 103. Right now, we've got 80 in Melbourne, 78 in Orlando.
0: And here's a positive thought. Proverbs 3, 5, and 6. Trust in the Lord with all your heart and lean not on your own understanding. 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

0: Z88.3, Ryan Stevenson and Eye of the Storm. Welcome to Thursday. It is 6:13 and we are Ellis and Tyler.
1: And this is when we stop down and pray and go to our Father together and unite as a community in that way. And so just invite you. God, thank you. Thank you for loving us. Thank you for being God. That we can come to you knowing that we can trust you, knowing that as you hold the whole world in your hand and take care of the big things in life, you delight in the details of our lives, the things that stress us out, the things that keep us up at night, the things that we try to push off to the side because we don't want to think about. God, you know our heart. You know our every anxiety and insecurity and worry. And so, God, we give you those things. And we ask that today you would fill us with hope and that you would fill us with joy and that you would fill us with peace, the kind of peace that only you can give. When we keep looking at the world and our circumstances, it can feel very hopeless. But when we're looking at you and trusting that you actually have a plan, then we can breathe a little easier. It's just hard to remember that. And so God, help us to remember that today. Jeremiah 29:11, for I know the plans I have for you, declares the Lord. Plans to prosper you and not to harm you. Plans to give you hope and a future. Help us to remember that today, not just for ourselves, but for our children, for our family. For those who are hurting in our lives that we don't know how to help, help us to remember that even for them, you have a plan for them. And God, I pray that you would give us the desire to keep chasing after you, to keep looking to you, to keep our focus on you. We ask for protection over this community, our schools, our healthcare facilities, our law enforcement, those who are protecting, those who are serving. We pray for our marriages, that you would bind us together in your name. We pray for our children, that you would bind us together in your name. Help us to be an example to them so that they can go out and lead others well, lead others towards you. We love you, Lord, and we give you this day in Jesus' name.
0: Amen.
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0: And checking our drive with Z88.3 Stress Saver Traffic. If you're on I-4 this morning, it's not bad. Looking good in both directions. Our toll roads are problem-free as well. However, if you're driving on I-95 southbound, we've got a crash as you're approaching Palm Coast Parkway. The accident is actually off on both shoulders, so be prepared for a little bit of a slowdown. But I-75 is running without any problems at all, and SunRail trains are on time. That's Z88.3 Stress Saver Traffic.
1: Starting the morning with rain along the coast in Brevard County, making its way into western Orange as well. And so those areas, it's a lot of rain in a short amount of time, so it's affecting the roads. Something to keep in mind, we do have a 70% chance for more of it throughout the day. High of 92.
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0: I-4 slowing things a bit right as you're coming up on 535, that accident on the shoulder. But I-4 westbound looks good. No problems at all. The toll roads are up to speed. I-95 southbound. We've got a wreck as you're approaching Palm Coast Parkway. It's off on the right shoulder. And SunRail looking good with all of our trains on time. That's Z88.3, Stress Saver Traffic.
1: When dealing with the family budget, you know there are times you have to adjust and change up plans to make things work when the unexpected happens. Orange County Public Schools are having to do that. Student enrollment is down more than what the district had projected for the 2026-27 school year. They have to make budget and staff adjustments now with the schools that have the lower than expected enrollment. The district said it would also cut $8.5 million at the central office level. We have so many friends who listen to the Z, support the station, who deal with various challenges every day being a teacher. We're praying for all of our many kinds of teachers in Central Florida, hoping that you feel encouraged today. If you have little ones or are homeschooling, Kennedy Space Center Visitor Complex has launched a new deal that could be fun. Kids aged 3 to 11 can get free one-day admission with the purchase of an adult ticket. You can enjoy this perk for the entire month of September. And for years, the name Dyson was associated with vacuum cleaners. But now Dyson is entering the dental care market. They've unveiled an electric toothbrush that uses a built-in camera and AI to analyze your teeth as you brush. I guess it's still kind of like a vacuum cleaner. Through the app, you can watch what's happening. Camera Jet costs $499 and also has an automated water flosser. It identifies gaps between your teeth. Ooh. And automatically fires a burst of mouth rinse.
0: Wow, that is a cool idea. You know, Dyson vacuum cleaners, I love them. I don't know if you've seen the Dyson hand dryers.
1: No.
0: They're normally in bathrooms, and rather than the typical hand dryer that doesn't seem to be very effective, these are, because you actually dip your hand inside of it and pull them out. And within 3 or 4 dips, your hands are pretty much dry.
1: Oh, yeah. Those things are everywhere. I didn't realize Dyson made those.
0: Yeah. That was Dyson wanted to improve the hand dryer. So I guess now they're going to do the same thing with tooth care. This is cool. I want to see how this turns out because I might have to get one.
1: I don't know if I want to see my teeth as I'm brushing them, but yeah, okay. I'm sure it helps you do a better job.
0: They're your teeth.
1: Yeah.
0: It's not like the whole world's watching. As far as you know. Your Z88.3 Z-Land 4cast. We're looking at some sun this morning, some clouds too. Showers and thunder showers too. In fact, we're even seeing a few showers right now in northern Brevard County. We'll get up to about 92 degrees. 80 currently in Melbourne, 78 in Orlando.
1: And here's a positive thought. Proverbs 16:20. Blessed is the one who trusts in the Lord.

0: You plant the seed.
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1: 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We are Ellis and Tyler.
2: Well, life is next level busy right now for families who have kids in fall sports, practices, games, all the things. My family's living it in volleyball season. We're talking with Dr. Curry from Advent Health Primary Care Plus. For families who don't have kids in sports, it actually can be a challenge to get enough exercise in because you still got the schoolwork and the new schedule.
3: Yes, especially when the children have so many things to do during the day. They have assignments, they have work things to do, group projects. Getting physical activity in can be a challenge.
2: So what kind of things can we do as parents to help encourage that for those who aren't getting any exercise right now?
3: I suggest start with simple activities. Incorporate it as a family. For example, going out for group walks. If you have pets at home, that's a good way to get the kiddos moving. Go for a walk with the dogs to keep them active. Just something that's fun and exciting. It shouldn't be incredibly regimented for them and a chore. Find out what they really enjoy. Cycling, swimming, dancing, walking. And of course, on the weekends, the theme parks. You get a lot of steps in.
1: I guess it might not be a bad idea to get a family membership at a gym or a rec center to be able to just go do things as a family and get activity.
3: There are so many different group activity and classes that can be done. And also that gets the parents moving too.
2: Well, that's what I was going to say. I guess I got to move too if we're going to do that.
3: Exactly. Healthy habits start from the parents. They
2: that's right. And it's fun too. It actually builds family togetherness and more memories when you can do it together.
3: Absolutely. I agree with that.
2: If you'd like to have your own checkup chat, you can go to primarycareplusnow.com. Thanks, Dr. Curry.
3: Thank you.
2: We'll chat with you next week.
4: Paco is a common name in Spain. There's a story about a father who put an ad in the classified section of the Barcelona newspaper. It read, "Paco, meet me in the front of the cathedral tomorrow. I love you and forgive you." You know what? Over 600 young men showed up at that church. That's what Jesus said. He said, "I love you and forgive you." Is that okay? There aren't any kickers. It's unconditional. It's the reason the Christian religion is the largest religion in the world. And by the way, it's why I'm a Christian. I'm Steve Brown. You think about that. Share what you just heard with a friend. Go to youthinkaboutthat.com.
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2: And if you're driving on I-4 this morning, just want you to know, we got some congestion on I-4 eastbound, 532 to 417 in Celebration. That's an 11-minute run. Then Osceola Parkway to just past 535 is a 15-minute run. If you're planning to make a run on I-95 southbound, there's a crash slowing things a bit as you approach Palm Coast Parkway. The right shoulder is where you're going to find it. Otherwise, the toll roads look good, I-75 is problem-free, and Sunrail trains are running on time. That's Z88.3, stress saver traffic.
1: Rain already in Orange County this morning and along the coast in Brevard. 70% chance for more of it throughout the day with a high of 93. About a 40% chance for rain tonight. Hopefully we get a little bit of a break.
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1: And if you're about to leave the house and you're planning to make a run to I-4, I just want you to know I-4 is not bad this morning, but it is starting to slow down a bit. I-4 eastbound is going to be a bit sluggish from 532 to 417 and Celebration. Then Osceola Parkway to 535 will cost you 15. I-4 westbound, you got some congestion from 46A to past Lake Mary Boulevard. And if you're going to make a run on I-95 southbound, be prepared for a little bit of a slowdown as you're approaching Palm Coast Parkway. There's an accident, and the right shoulder is where you're going to find it. Sunrail on time. That's Z88.3 Stress Saver Traffic.
0: Well, as we get closer to a holiday weekend, I can hear the ocean calling my name. If you have plans to go to the beach, hopefully there's going to be good breaks from the rain to enjoy being outside. Beach officials do want us to know that today, dangerous rip currents are expected along the Volusia and Northern Brevard beaches. Deceivingly dangerous, the high rip current risk could even continue throughout the holiday weekend. So something to keep in mind. It's always suggested to be near a lifeguard stand and then to not go too far out in the water. Well, tickets are now on sale for Dazzling Nights at Luke Gardens. They transform the 50-acre botanical oasis November 20th through January 3rd with a winter wonderland. It's full of larger-scale light installations plus live entertainment throughout the journey. It's a Central Florida holiday tradition that I've always wanted to attend. Tickets are now on sale for it. And it's a day that UCF football fans have been waiting for. The Knights play their season opener against Bethune-Cookman at the Bounce House. The Knights are looking to start the season strong with Coach Frost back for his second year in Orlando. Kickoff is tonight, 7 p.m. But you know the students and fans, they start early. Traffic is expected just to be busier near and on the campus throughout the day. Unfortunately, we do have rain in our forecast, and so hopefully it doesn't delay the game, but if you are going, bring a poncho with you or a rain jacket because you could be sitting in it.
1: Could you just wear swimwear and just hang out and get wet?
0: No, not suggested. No, okay. But thank you for asking.
1: You're welcome. Your Z88.3 Z-Land forecast. We have showers and thunder showers in the picture for today, just like Tyler mentioned.
0: UCF Knights.
1: We're going to see a high today right about 92 degrees, 70% chance of rain, and a heat index getting up to 103. Right now, 77 in Ocala, 78 in Orlando.
0: And here's a positive thought, Ephesians 4:2. It says, be completely humble and gentle. Be patient, bearing with one another in love.
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Good morning. We are Ellis and Tyler. So glad we can start this Thursday together with Tar and Wells on the Z.

0: Z88.3, breathe on it. That is Taryn Wells. 7:14, good morning.
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0: Well, if you're headed into work this morning and you're planning to take I-4, go ahead. Not too bad. It is a little slow, I-4 eastbound, right around 432 to 417 in Celebration. About 11 minutes to get through. Then Osceola Parkway to 535 is about a 15-minute run. I-4 westbound, you got some congestion from 46A to Lake Mary Boulevard. That's about 8 minutes of congestion to get through. The toll roads are good. I-95 and I-75 are problem-free, and Sunrail trains are running on time. That's Z88.3's Dress Saver Traffic.
2: Rain along the coast in Brevard, Titusville getting a good dose of it. Northern, western Orange County making its way into southern Seminole County, and it's just not moving much. So a lot of the roads going to be dealing with some flooding already this morning. We have a 70% chance for more rain, too, to move across central Florida throughout the afternoon. High today of 92.
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1: And here's the latest on our drive. If you're on I-4 eastbound, we got some congestion, 532 to 417 in Celebration. That's about 11 minutes to get through. Then Osceola Parkway to 535 will cost you 15. I-4 westbound, Orange City to the St. John's River Bridge, 13 minutes. And then 46A to just past Lake Mary Boulevard is another 8. If you're on the Turnpike, a little bit of a slowdown on the northbound side, right around 192. And Sunrail looking good this morning. All of our trains are running on time. That's Z88.3, Stress Saver Traffic.
0: Football's back. Our UCF Knights open their season against Bethune-Cookman at the Bounce House on campus tonight. Kickoff is at 7 o'clock. If you're heading to the game, keep in mind storms are in the forecast, mostly for pregame activities, I'm hoping. Hopefully it clears in time for the game, but just be prepared for the rain. If not, maybe a poncho or a rain jacket. Regardless, extra traffic will be around the campus today and this evening. The Knights are looking to start the season strong with Scott Frost back for his second year in Orlando. If you're watching from home, the game will be available on ESPN+. And being this close to the theme parks and so many attractions, it's exciting when we hear about new things opening up. At the same time, it stings when attractions close. Universal Studios has confirmed that Animal Actors on Location, that show is going to close. This is the one with the dogs and different animals that have been in films. It's a live show, and when you're working with animals, it can be a little unpredictable, which I think is endearing. If you want to see it, though, you might want to plan soon. They're going to close the show on November 2nd.
1: Oh, man, I can remember my very first visit over to the park back in 1990 and seeing that show.
0: It was one of the original attractions. Once this closes, E.T. will be the last one standing for the original attractions at Universal.
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0: It's actually pretty good, Ellis.
1: Only because my throat is sore. We're looking at showers and thunder showers today. High right about 92 degrees. Heat index 103. And the chance of rain right about 70%. 79 currently in Melbourne, 78 in Orlando.
0: And here's a positive thought. James

0: On the night you fall in all the pieces, you can bring your lonely heart to Jesus. What if I told you that I believe it?
1: Z88.3, 740. Good morning, Ellis and Tyler here. Welcome to Thursday. We are so close to the holiday weekend. I can't wait.
2: It's been a long year. It almost took me down.

0: 88.3, 742. We're Ellis and Tyler.
1: Oh, and the holiday weekend is so close, you can almost touch it. So many people have plans for the holiday weekend. A lot of people doing some road traveling. In fact, AAA says that because of the price of gas and hotel stays, this could be the most expensive Labor Day weekend ever.
0: Ouch.
1: For travel. You know, we got gas hovering right around $4 a gallon, and that could make things a little more expensive. If you are planning to hit the road, the people at AAA said today it all starts. People are going to be getting on the road to go do their getaways. They're saying the worst time for travel today is going to be between 2 p.m. and 7 p.m. Okay. That's when a lot of our interstates can get congested with people getting out of town and coming into town.
0: That makes sense, because maybe you have to work today for a few hours and then before you head out of town.
1: Right.
0: Okay.
1: So they suggest if you can leave this morning, go, or if you can wait till this evening, you may have fewer crowds. The same holds true tomorrow. They're saying noon to 8 p.m. is when the peak traffic is expected to happen. And then Sunday and Monday, roads are expected to be crowded as everybody turns around and rushes back to town.
0: There's something about, you know, the times that we've taken road trips when I didn't have to work first, leaving super, super early in the morning, and the girls fall asleep in the car, and then by the time they wake up, we're halfway to where we're trying to go.
1: Right.
0: We're like, oh, we're almost to Georgia, girls. Took a nice little nap.
1: There's nothing like hitting the road at 3 or 4 o'clock in the morning.
2: Hi, this is Pastor Joel Hunter with a suggestion. Let's not make being a Christian more complicated than it needs to be. Al was wandering through the drugstore aimlessly when the manager asked if he needed help. Al said, "Yes, please. I'm trying to find acetylsalicylic acid." The manager asked, "Do you mean aspirin?" Al replied, "Thank you. I can never remember that word." I know a lot of people who make Christianity too complicated. Here's the simple summary. God loved us and gave his son for us, so we should love him and love our neighbor. There. That's not so hard to remember, is it? So let's go put love into action. Let's go help somebody.
0: Z88.3745 for Ellis and Tyler.
1: All right, let's get you where you're going with Z88.3 Stress Saver Traffic. If you are on I-4 this morning and you are headed eastbound, we got some congestion from 532 to 417 at Celebration. Then you're back on your brakes, Osceola Parkway to 535. That's about a 15-minute run. I-4 westbound, you've got some congestion, Orange City to the bridge. That's about 13 minutes. And then 1792 in Sanford to 429, you're going to hit some congestion too. But the good news, our toll roads are mostly in good shape. The only problem we have is a wreck on 408 westbound, right at Crystal Lake Drive. That's on the right shoulder. I-95 and I-75 problem-free, and SunRail trains running on time. That's Z88.3, Stress Saver Traffic.
0: It's been a cloudy start to the day, and for some parts of Central Florida, very rainy. Brevard County has not gotten a break in northern Brevard. Orange County, a lot of lightning and heavy downpours making its way into Seminole County as well. I'm really going to be dealing with this throughout the day. We have a 70% chance for showers and thunderstorms. Things will start to clear out a bit tonight.
1: 79 currently in Melbourne, 79 in Daytona, 77 in Ocala, and 78 in Orlando. It's We the Kingdom. 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

0: Z88.3, We the Kingdom and Rescue Me. 7:50, Thursday morning. I'm Ellis, she's Tyler, and these are our friends who are celebrating on September 3rd.
1: Alicia is 11. Happy 16th to Lee. Kimberly turns 12.
0: Rebecca, celebrating 34 today. Eloise is 8. And Emma, she's 5 years old today.
1: Happy 15th to Ashley. Mark turns 66. Elijah is 14.
0: Noah, celebrating 8. And happy 46th to Stephanie.
1: Jair is 5. And Morgan from our dream team. Aww. We love you, honey. We'll see you at fundraiser soon. She's celebrating her birthday today.
0: Hey, happy birthday from all of our friends at Andretti Indoor Karting and Games. We got a family 4-pack of tickets so you can check out their 7D experience, laser tag, and the arcade. If you'd like to go, just be caller number 12.
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0: 88.3. Good morning, Allison Tyler here. Who's this?
1: Good morning. This is Vanessa.
2: Hi, Vanessa. Congratulations. You did it. Yes. You're our winner.
3: Thank you.
0: Well, congratulations. We're going to get you 4 tickets so you can guys can have a fun time at Andretti Indoor Cardigan Games.
1: Hi, Kayla.
3: Hi.
1: Have an amazing day. God bless you guys.

0: 88.3. I find myself singing that song throughout the day. Ain't no way. Jamie McDonald, 8 o'clock. We're Ellis and Tyler.
1: And here's the latest on I-4. It's a little slow eastbound. 532 to 417 in Celebration. That's about an 11-minute run. Then Osceola Parkway to 535 will cost you 15. Over on I-4 westbound, Orange City to the St. John's River Bridge will cost you 13 minutes through the congestion. And we are just getting word of a crash on eastbound I-4. You're going to find this as you're approaching Lee Road. It's on the shoulder, but expect a little bit of a slowdown. Toll roads, pretty good shape overall, but there is a wreck on 429 headed northbound. Just past Winter Garden Vineland Road, two right lanes are blocked, so you want to move to the left. And SunRail is on time. That's Z88.3, Stress Saver Traffic.
0: When dealing with the family budget, you know there are times you just have to adjust where you can. Orange County Public Schools are having to do that. Student enrollment is down more than what the district had projected for this school year. They have to make budget and staff adjustments at schools with lower than expected enrollment now. The district said they're also going to cut $8.5 million at the central office level. We have so many friends who listen to the Z, support the station, who deal with various challenges every day being a teacher. One of them just texted me, we're praying for all of our many kinds of teachers in Central Florida, hoping that you feel encouraged today. If you have little ones or are homeschooling, Kennedy Space Center Visitor Complex has launched a new deal that could be fun. Kids ages 3 to 11 can get in free. It's one-day admission with the purchase of an adult ticket. You can enjoy this perk for the entire month of September. And for years, the name Dyson was, I think, for me anyways, associated with vacuum cleaners. But now Dyson's entering the dental care market. They've unveiled an electric toothbrush that uses a built-in camera, an AI, to analyze your teeth as you brush. My dentist office has one of these fancy machines where you can see, they'll put the camera in your mouth, you can see what they're looking at. It reminds me of that. But through the app, you can watch as you're brushing your teeth. It's called Camera Jet. It costs $499, and it has an automated water flosser. It will identify gaps in your teeth and then automatically fire a burst of mouth rinse. I mean, it sounds pretty heavy duty.
1: How long do you think it'll take till somebody puts up a video from the toothbrush up on TikTok?
0: I don't want to see that. You know? I have a friend who's a dental hygienist. I bet she would, though.
1: See?
0: She likes stuff like that.
1: There you are. Somebody's going to watch. Your Z88.3 Z-Land forecast. We are looking at some showers across Central Florida today. Could see some thunderstorms, too, as we make it up to about 92 degrees with a heat index of 103. Chance of rain, 70%. We are already seeing some showers in northern Brevard, eastern Orange, and Seminole County as well. 80 in Daytona, 78 in Orlando.
0: And here's a positive thought. Jeremiah 29:11, for I know the plans I have for you, declares the Lord. Plans to prosper you and not to harm you. Plans to give you hope and a future.
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0: Z88.3, Nicole C. Mullen, Redeemer. Oh, I love that song so much. Hey, good morning. Welcome to September 3rd, Thursday morning, and we are Ellis and Tyler. And
1: sometimes the morning can feel chaotic. It only takes one thing that doesn't go the way you planned it, or, you know, this outfit didn't work. It takes one little thing, and the whole morning can be, you know, a couple minutes behind. And then you add in not so great weather, and that's what we've been dealing with all morning in parts of Brevard County, Orange County, Seminole County, where just rain coming down and not easing up much.
0: Right. I think the rain in northern Brevard's been coming down probably since about 4 or 5 o'clock this morning.
1: Yeah.
0: We got some heavy rain in parts of eastern Orange County, northeastern Orange, also eastern Seminole seeing some of it. Southern Volusia also getting some of those showers as they move through. So if you're driving on 50, on I-95, on US-1, on 46, just drive with caution because the roads could be wet.

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3: 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I-4 is going to be a little sluggish for you, 532 to 417. About 11 minutes to make it through. Then Osceola Parkway to 535 is about 15 minutes. Over on I-4 westbound, you're going to hit your brakes, Orange City to the bridge, 13 minutes. And if you're planning to take any of our toll roads, most of them are good. However, we do have a crash on northbound 429 just past Winter Garden Vineland Road. Traffic's backed up past Winter Garden Vineland Road a bit. Two right lanes are blocked. You're looking at a 10-minute delay because of that accident. And SunRail trains, they are running on time. That's Z88.3, Stress Saver Traffic.
2: Cloudy start to the day and very rainy in parts of central Florida. Not seeing anything severe, but there's some lightning associated with some of these storms. So just be careful. Looking like all day long we're going to be dealing with the rain. Hopefully it clears in time for the big game tonight on UCF campus, but could still be dealing with it. We're watching things for you, getting you weather warnings first to help you keep your family safe.
3: 79 currently in Melbourne, 80 in Daytona, 77 in Ocala, and 78 in Orlando.
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1: All right, let's check the drive with Z88.3 Stress Saver Traffic. If you're on I-4 eastbound, things a little slow for you. Right around 532 to 417 in Celebration, and you're back on your brakes. Osceola Parkway to 535. Now, over on I-4 westbound, you're going to find there's a crash as you're approaching Colonial. It's on the shoulder, slowing things down a bit. Toll roads, pretty good shape overall, but we have a wreck on 429 northbound, just past Winter Garden Vineland Road. Traffic's backed up about 10 minutes. You're going to find that wreck on the right shoulder. Sunrail looks good. And that's Z88.3, Stress Saver Traffic.
0: Well, as we get closer to a holiday weekend, I can hear the ocean calling my name. If you have plans to go to the beach, hopefully there will be good breaks from the rain to enjoy being outside. Beach officials, though, do want us to know today, dangerous rip currents are expected along the Volusia and Northern Brevard beaches. Deceivingly dangerous. And I think this is from remnants of what was Tropical Storm Dolly is what this is from. The high rip current risk could continue throughout the holiday weekend. It's always suggested to be near a lifeguard stand and then to not go too far out in the water. Well, tickets are on sale for Dazzling Nights at Lou Gardens. They transform the 50-acre botanical oasis November 20th through January 3rd, the entire holiday season with the Winter Wonderland. It is full, large-scale light installations plus live entertainment throughout the journey. I've always wanted to do this. It is a Central Florida tradition. Tickets go on sale or are already on sale now. And it's a day that a lot of UCF football fans have been waiting for. The Knights play their season opener against Bethune-Cookman at the Bounce House. The Knights are looking to start the season strong with Scott Frost back for a second year in Orlando. Kickoff is tonight, 7 o'clock. But you know, the students, fans, they start early. Traffic is expected near and on the campus throughout the day.
1: You know, I'm just looking at the forecast, and I got to say, yeah, get the rain gear because we are looking at a 70% chance of rain this afternoon, 40% chance those thunderstorms this evening.
0: Well, you just got to wear a rain jacket, you know? You got to bring a poncho because they'll keep going unless there's lightning. Mm-hmm. And they have to delay the game or put a pause in it. If it's just raining a little bit, the guys are still going to play.
1: That's right. This is football. Your Z88.3 Z-Land forecast. Get set for some showers and thunder showers. High today, making it up to about 92 degrees with a heat index of 103. Tonight, some cloud showers, low 75. Right now, we've got 79 in Melbourne, 78 in Orlando.
0: And here's a positive thought. Ephesians 4:2, be completely humble and gentle. Be patient, bearing with one another in love.

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Good morning, it's Ellis and Tyler. Love this song from Andrew Rip. It's Breakdown on the Z.

0: Z88.3845. Good morning. We're Ellis and Tyler.
1: And over the years, you may have had food that you loved that has just disappeared off the planet. I can think of three that I miss so much. One, the Hostess chocolate pudding pie. I don't know if you remember that.
0: I never had those.
1: I think that is the number one reason how I managed to get up to 425 pounds. Oh, okay. It was so good, and I ate one every day.
0: Probably good. Those are gone.
1: Yeah. The second thing is actually a group of foods, and that is the Wendy's Super Bar, if you remember that.
0: Oh, yeah, where you could... salad bar, right?
1: It was salad. It was a taco bar. It was desserts. It was pudding. It was all kinds of things. I used to graze at the Super Bar at Wendy's over at Lee Road and John Young Parkway. Love that place. The third thing that disappeared, and I know you know how much I'm heartbroken I was over this, the Klondike Choco Taco.
0: Oh, yeah.
1: They used to sell them over at Taco Bell years ago. And in 2022, Klondike stopped making them. And I have been missing them ever since.
0: No, but didn't we have... They're still in the grocery stores, though. It's just a different brand, right?
1: No. Klondike stopped making them. They decided to push their efforts to another product they were making.
0: Oh, okay.
1: So they hung out in the stores for a little bit, but eventually that supply went away.
0: Okay.
1: So, Taco Bell has something brand new on the menu. It's a Choco Taco, kinda.
0: Okay.
1: It is what they call a churro taco, where it's kind of like a churro taco shell with ice cream, and it's covered with puff rice and dark chocolate. This sounds so good and could take the place of my Choco Taco that I have been missing over these many years.
0: Well, I imagine this is, like the other things, available for a limited time.
1: Yeah, a limited time. So I guess I should probably stock up while they're still having them. And don't worry, in a couple of months, you'll hear me here crying about it being gone.
2: There's an older kid who keeps pushing me around at school. I'm so mad at him. I really want to make him pay.
3: Getting revenge will hurt both of you, but if you forgive him, you'll both be better off.
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3: It's a terrible thing to be bullied, and it can make you bitter if you're not careful. 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
1: 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That's Z88.3 Stress Saver Traffic.
0: Cloudy and rainy across parts of central Florida. Along the coast in Brevard's where we're seeing the heaviest rain. Orange County, Seminole County. The heaviest right now, Enterprise, Deltona. So just know that those roads in that area, a bit of a mess. We have a 70% chance for more showers and thunderstorms to move across central Florida throughout the day. High of 92.
1: 79 currently in Melbourne, 80 in Daytona, 78 in Ocala. And 78 in Orlando.
0: It's Phillips, Craig, and Dean. 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
1: All right, we're dealing with a crash on I-4 westbound. You're going to find it as you're approaching Orange City. The left shoulder is where you're going to find the accident. Otherwise, the rest of I-4 looking pretty normal. If you're taking I-95 southbound, we've got a crash approaching State Road 46 in Mims. It's on the shoulder. And then your best alternate is Garden Street, and use that off-ramp instead. Toll roads are good. I-75 and I-95 otherwise looking fine, and SunRail on time. That's Z88.3 Stress Saver Traffic.
0: Football's back. Our UCF Knights open their season against Bethune-Cookman at the Bounce House tonight. Kickoff is at 7 p.m. If you're headed to the game, keep in mind storms are in the forecast, mostly for pregame activities. Hopefully it clears in time for the game, but be prepared for the rain regardless. Extra traffic will be around the campus today and this evening. The Knights are looking to start the season with Scott Frost back for his second year in Orlando. If you're watching from home, the game will be available on ESPN+. And being this close to the theme parks and so many attractions, you know, Ellis, it's exciting when we hear about things opening up. But when things close, it stings a bit. Universal Studios has confirmed that Animal Actors on Location, that show at Universal, which was one of the original, is going to be shutting down November 2nd. Aww. This is the one that had, didn't it have Babe the Pig in it?
1: I can't remember.
0: I haven't gone in years, but different animals that have been in films were a part of this, and they're trainers, and you could learn about different things with the animals, which I thought was fascinating, because whenever you have a show with animals, it could be unpredictable, and I love that about it. Of course, Universal has plans for something exciting in its place, but that has not been announced yet. Once it closes, E.T. will be the last opening day attraction
1: standing. Oh, yeah, because I guess Jaws is gone, and Confrontation is gone. Well, I better go see E.T. Goodbye, Tyler. Remember at the end of E.T. E.T. would mention your name?
0: Yes.
1: Except for my name. It had trouble with Ellis. So I think it just said...
0: Elliot.
1: It was just, goodbye. Okay, bye.
0: Well, and then you have those who put the fake names in. And when I say those, I mean my husband. I'm like, come on.
1: What type of fake name would you
0: put in? I'm not going to say it. Silly stuff, you know? Silly stuff.
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0: Goodbye, blockhead.
1: We're looking at some showers and thunder showers today. High making it up to about 92 with a heat index of 103. You took us down this road.
0: You took us to Archie comic books.
1: 70% chance of rain today. Currently 81 in Melbourne, 82 in Orlando.
0: And here's a positive thought. Ephesians 4:2. Be completely humble and gentle. Be patient, bearing with one another in love.
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0: Z88.3 915. So glad you're here. It is Thursday morning, September 3rd, and we are Ellis and Tyler, and it is so hard to believe that we are now getting into the peak of hurricane season. This is it. Normally when we're watching the tropics to see what's going on and if anything is heading in our general direction.
1: And they're saying that this is, because it's so unusually quiet, we could be breaking a record. And this is kind of a great record that you want to break. If no hurricane forms before September 11th.
0: Uh-huh.
1: Then this season will tie the record for the latest start to the hurricane activity in the modern satellite era.
0: Wow.
1: So previously it was set in 2002, 2013, but basically for us having the quietest season.
0: You know, I didn't even realize we have not had a hurricane. We've had a couple of tropical storms we've had to watch, but no hurricanes yet. All right, well, hopefully things stay quiet for the rest of the season.
1: This would be a great record to break. So September 11th,
0: let's do it. Let's break this record.
1: You need something to cheer for.
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0: All right, let's check the drive with Z88.3 Stress Saver Traffic. If you're on I-4 westbound, we've got a crash as you're approaching Orange City. That accident is on the left shoulder. Turnpike's got an issue, too. If you're headed northbound on the turnpike, there's a wreck just past 528. Two left lanes are blocked, so move to the right. Sunrail on time, and that's Z88.3 Stress Saver Traffic.
1: Cloudy and rainy in parts of Central Florida. It started early today along the coast of Brevard. Seminole County still dealing with the rain. Parts of Lake County, now Flagler. Throughout the day, we're going to be dealing with showers and possibly thunderstorms. So we'll be watching things for you with weather warnings first to help you keep your family safe. If you're going to the UCF home opener, going to want to bring that rain jacket or poncho. Hopefully it doesn't delay the game and that rain can clear out of here in time.
0: It is 81 currently in Melbourne, 84 in Daytona, 80 in Ocala, and in Orlando, we've got 82. Brandon Lake. And how good God is on Z88.3.

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1: And checking our drive with Z88.3 Stress Saver Traffic. If you're on I-4 this morning, just want you to know police are on the scene of an accident on I-4 eastbound, just past 559 in Auburndale. The right lane is blocked. Otherwise, the rest of I-4 looks pretty normal. Toll roads are good. I-95 and I-75 A-OK and SunRail on time. That's Z88.3, Stress Saver Traffic.
0: Well, when dealing with the family budget, you know there's times you have to just make some adjustments. It's what Orange County Public Schools are having to do. Student enrollment is down from what they thought it was going to be this year. And so they're thinking that they're going to have to cut $8.5 million at the central office level and other jobs too. We have a lot of friends who listen to the Z and support the station, who deal with various challenges every day being a teacher. And we're praying for all of our many kinds of teachers in Central Florida. I know it's not easy. Hoping that you feel encouraged today. If you have little ones or are homeschooling, Kennedy Space Center Visitor Complex has launched a deal that could be fun. Kids aged 3 to 11 can get in free one-day admission with the purchase of an adult ticket. You can enjoy this perk for the entire month of September. And for years, the name Dyson associated with vacuum cleaners. Well, Dyson is now entering the dental care market as well. They've unveiled an electric toothbrush that uses a built-in camera and AI to analyze your teeth as you brush. They have one of these fancy machines at my dentist's office. It is really cool. I can't imagine brushing your teeth and being able to use that through an app. It's called CameraJet, and it costs $499. Also has an automated water flosser. It can even identify gaps between your teeth and automatically fire a burst of mouth rinse.
1: Wow, that's impressive. You know, I bought a Dyson vacuum cleaner in 2004, which would mean it's 22 years old. And that thing still works well after all these years. And I'd assume because it's Dyson really builds quality products. Either that or I just rarely use the vacuum, and maybe that's why it's still here.
0: Well, yeah, and I mean, you want to use the same toothbrush for 20 years?
1: You're not supposed to. All right. Your Z88.3 Z-Land forecast. We're looking at some sun and some clouds this morning. Showers and thunder showers likely today. High right about 92 degrees. Right now, 81 in Melbourne, 82 in Orlando.
0: And here's a positive thought. James 4:8, come near to God, and he will come near to you.

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0: 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That is Crowder and Still, 9:58 Thursday morning with Ellis and Tyler.
1: It has been a rainy start to the day, which I know is making some UCF fans a little bit nervous. We have their home opener today on campus against Bethune-Cookman. So a lot of local fans are going to be coming to this game. Kickoff is at 7 o'clock.
0: Right. Now, checking the forecast, we're looking at a 70% chance of rain for this afternoon. But by this evening, that drops down to 40%, which means it is below 50%.
1: Well, that's good. Yeah, a lot of the pregame hangouts and stuff might be wet. And then hopefully there'll be parts of the game where you're not having to sit in the rain. If it's thundering and lightning, they'll probably delay the game.
0: Right.
1: Or they'll have to stop the game. That's happened many times before. But if it's just raining a little bit, the guys will keep playing.
0: Right.
1: The band will keep going. The cheerleaders will keep doing their thing. And you can keep cheering for the team. Producer Sierra, she's a huge UCF Knights fan. She's going to be at the game. Mm-hmm. And so if you're going to the game too, just look for her. She's going to be wearing black and gold. And
0: she'll stand out.
1: Maybe a raincoat. You'll see her.
2: It was 1957. We had just finished a 17-day voyage in a troop ship across the Pacific. Hello, I'm Chuck Swindoll. Most of us were about to step onto Japanese soil for the first time in our lives. And so the company commander called us in and said, I want all of you men to remember that for the first time in your life, you are the foreigner. This is not your country. These are not your people. They know nothing of your homeland except what they see demonstrated in you. It's great advice for the traveler. And frankly, it's good advice for those of us who stay at home. Live your life in a way that shows respect to those around you.

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2: And checking to drive with Z88.3, stress saver traffic. I-4 has an accident on the eastbound side of the interstate just past 559 in Auburndale. The right lane is blocked. And we got another wreck on southbound I-95 approaching Malabar Road. That one on the shoulder. Finally, northbound turnpike. Yeah, you got one too. There's a wreck just past State Road 528 with traffic backed up the Orange Blossom Trail. That's on the left shoulder. Only about 2 or 3 minutes to get past that. And we've got a stalled car on northbound John Young Parkway at L.B. McLeod. The right turn lane is blocked. You may want to take Vineland instead. That's Z88.3 Stress Saver Traffic.
1: Still rain on the coast in Brevard, Flagler, Volusia. Still raining in Orange and Seminole counties as well, parts of Lake County. Actually, Marion's been a pretty dry spot today, just light rain. But that's normally the place where we get most of the rain. It's going to be one of those days, though. 70% chance with those showers and thunderstorms. We're watching to see if anything does turn severe, getting you weather warnings first to help you keep your family safe.
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0: Z88.3, 1027 this morning. Good morning. I had a thought as I was driving in this morning. A thought for your this year's Christmas card, your family photo. How about in a field of sunflowers? Everybody looking all cute, right? Maybe not everybody cooperating, but you get the picture. We've got a chance for you to grab a family four-pack of tickets to Amberbrook Farms coming up this afternoon at 12:35.
1: Hi, this is Pastor Joel Hunter with a suggestion. Let's not make being a Christian more complicated than it needs to be. Al was wandering through the drugstore aimlessly when the manager asked if he needed help. Al said, "Yes, please. I'm trying to find acetylsalicylic acid." The manager asked, "Do you mean aspirin?" Al replied, "Thank you. I can never remember that word." I know a lot of people who make Christianity too complicated. Here's the simple summary. God loved us and gave his son for us, so we should love him and love our neighbor. There. That's not so hard to remember, is it? So let's go put love into action. Let's go help somebody.

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2: 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Your Z88.3 Stress Saver Traffic. Eastbound on I-4, it is slow. Osceola Parkway to the 535. An extra 14 minutes to get through. And in Orlando, northbound

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perfectly. 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
0: It's 11 o'clock. Let's see how the roads look. Z88.3, Stress Saver Traffic, I-4 heading eastbound. You'll see a small delay, Osceola Parkway to the 535. On the 408, if you are heading westbound at Pine Hills Road, the right shoulder is blocked due to an accident. And our 417 heading northbound, the off-ramp to I-4, there is an accident on the shoulder. A little slow as you get by. Disabled vehicle in Orlando, northbound John Young Parkway at L.B. McLeod Road. The right lane is blocked. If you'd like an alternate, you can try Vineland Road to get around. That's your Z88.3 Stress Saver Traffic. We are watching the skies today. Sunshine to start, right? And then these dark clouds kind of roll in. If you're not seeing rain right now, 70% chance says you will. High temperature today of 93 feels like 103. Some games and some stuff going on tonight. We're going to hope that the skies clear out in time. 40% chance for that evening rain. Your overnight low could be around 77. And currently, Melbourne, 83. Daytona Beach, 82. Also 82 in Ocala and 79 in Orlando.
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2: Paco is a common name in Spain. There's a story about a father who put an ad in the classified section of the Barcelona newspaper. It read, "Paco, meet me in the front of the cathedral tomorrow. I love you and forgive you." You know what? Over 600 young men showed up at that church. That's what Jesus said. He said, "I love you and forgive you." Is that okay? There aren't any kickers. It's unconditional. It's the reason the Christian religion is the largest religion in the world. And by the way, it's why I'm a Christian. I'm Steve Brown. You think about that. Share what you just heard with a friend. 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
4: Let's see if we can help you out on the roads, get you around town. Your Z88.3 Stress Saver Traffic, I-4 heading eastbound Osceola Parkway to the 535. It'll slow you down about 14 minutes. Also, the 408, our east-west expressway heading westbound. We have an accident at I-4. The right shoulder is blocked. That's your Z88.3 Stress Saver Traffic. If you're not seeing rain just yet, chances are you're not seeing a lot of sunshine. High today should be around 93. So humid out there, it's going to feel like 103. Then again, minus the sunshine, we're a little bit cooler than we might have been without it. Games tonight, we'll see if the skies are going to clear in time. We have a 40% chance for some evening rain and a low of 77. It's currently 83 in Melbourne, Daytona Beach, 82. It's also 82 in Ocala and 79 in Orlando.
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0: Z88.3, I'm Grace from Z Afternoons. We recently heard from a friend who said the Z was a source of comfort during a very, very difficult time.
1: I lost my son back in July. I called you guys because you had played a song by Lydia Laird there, Hallelujah Even Now. You have no idea what that did for me. And ever since then, I don't care. Whenever I turn on the radio, God has something to say to me through you. And I have needed to hear his voice.
0: Comfort can come in various ways. And for some, they hear it in a song. 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

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This concludes this test of the emergency alert system. Toby.

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2: It's 12 o'clock. Let's take a look at your Z88.3 Stress Saver traffic. On I-4 eastbound, it's a little slow. This is a typical delay. Osceola Parkway, 2 past the 535, about 15 minutes to get through. And the 408, our east-west expressway, heading westbound, right at I-4, the right shoulder is blocked from an earlier accident. That's your Z88.3 Stress Saver traffic. Oh, if you're sitting at your desk for lunch, you're probably staying drier than some other folks out and about just trying to dodge some rain drops. Z-Land's got some showers and a continued chance for more rain still rolling in, about a 70% chance. 93 are expected high today. If you're not getting a lot of sunshine, it may feel a little bit cooler where you are. Overnight lows tonight around 78 degrees and a 40% chance we're going to have evening showers. It's currently 83 in Melbourne. Daytona Beach also 83. It's 84 in Ocala and 80 in Orlando.
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It is festival and pumpkin season, so if you'd like to enjoy Amber Brook Farms, well, we're going to do a little giveaway coming up at 12:35. Make sure you got the number handy, 407-988-0883.

0: Hi, I'm Joel from Z88.3, The Third Shift, and there's nothing scarier than hearing from the doctor those two words, it's cancer. And Nydia knows that feeling all too well.
1: I got a letter from the Cancer Institute, so I called up, and it wound up being cancer, but they managed, by the grace of God, to take it out. And I've been cancer-free for 2 years. I think I'm a living, breathing, walking testimony of what the Lord can do.
0: Now, we wouldn't claim to be doctors here at the Z, but if you've ever supported your Z, you've been a part of stories like Nydia's. The Z's fundraiser begins on Monday, September 14th, and we're asking you that if you haven't jumped in to claim ownership in your Z, so that you too can be a part of stories like Nydia's. And if you've already decided, yes, I'm in, we look forward to hearing from you.

coffee or have a chat with an old friend. A little refreshing burst to carry you through the rest of the day. This is Matt Redman. It's Well With My Soul on your Z.

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1: God will use anything to get our attention. I'm Tyler McKenzie from Z88.3 Mornings, and earlier this week, I sat in the very back of the room at a youth group. The speaker was talking to the middle and high schoolers about forgiveness. Not just the forgiveness believers receive through what Jesus did for us on the cross. Our sins are covered, but he spoke about the forgiveness that we should be given.

0: approach I-4. Right shoulder is blocked due to an accident. That's your Z88.3 Stress Saver Traffic. Keeping an eye on the radar, some of the thunderstorms have some lightning in them. I'm not seeing anything super heavy. We're keeping an eye. We'll bring you weather warnings first. I do see some rain down by Celebration. And a little bit to the west of that. All of it looks like it's pushing in from the east. We'll keep an eye on things. Weather warnings first to help you keep your family safe. High today expected to be around 93. Overnight low, about 78. Our 70% chance of rain this afternoon should turn to a 40% chance of rain this evening. Hoping none of the big games get rained out. 83 currently in Melbourne. Daytona Beach, also 83. It's 84 in Ocala and 80 in Orlando.
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0: Encouragement when you need it the most. I'm Tyler from Z88.3 Mornings, and that's what happens when God plays the right song at the right time on your Z. It happens for our law enforcement officers, our healthcare workers, and certainly for the many kids in Central Florida who listen, like Sarah.
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0: It's just a minute past 1 o'clock. Sorry. My name is Elise, and I'm so happy to have you along today. I wanted to say the Therrien song, I mean, testimony. And I just, everybody has a story, and I love that message that she has in there. Have you been listening to the Z, and the right song came on at the right time? It's sometimes for me, I can hear the song in different ways depending on the mood I'm in when I listen. I don't know if that makes sense, but I am definitely, the Z just helps get through the day. It shares, that means a lot to me. So as you are all sharing your God stories about how the Z has helped you in a tough time, please keep sharing those. But I also want to say thank you. Our fundraiser is coming up September 14th, and, the stories, when we listen to them, it kind of helps put our heads deeper into the understanding of what the Z means to you. And I love that. And because of your stories and the sharing your stories, some folks have felt the give early on. So we just want to say thank you for that. Sorry for being long-winded.
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1: Just about 4 minutes past 1 o'clock. We're going to see what your Z88.3 Stress Saver traffic looks like. I-4 heading eastbound as you're approaching Kirkman Road. An accident is on the shoulder, slowing you down a little. Osceola Parkway to pass the 535. Plan on an extra 15 minutes. I-4 westbound looks good. It's I-75 where we have an accident. Southbound just past mile marker 335 in Wildwood. The left shoulder is blocked. That's your Z88.3. Stress Saver traffic. Looking at the forecast, it looks like in the Hamlin area might have a little bit of strong thunderstorms. I don't have a weather warning yet. Just keeping an eye on that. I did get a notice from the school that the storm was a little bit on the strong side. Where you have a 70% chance that if you haven't seen rain yet, you're going to see it. Or if you have, you might get it again. 93 is the expected high today. 40% chance of rain through the evening with an overnight low of 78. We'll always bring you weather warnings first when they happen to help you keep your family safe. It's our promise. Currently 83 in Melbourne. It's 82 in Daytona Beach, 86 in Ocala, and 83 in Orlando.
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0: 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Hi, this is Elise. What's your name?
1: Karen.
0: Hi, Karen. What you doing today?
1: Oh, I'm just going to get my hair done.
0: Well, getting your hair done is a good idea because you are going to Amberbrook Farms and you will be picture ready.
1: Oh, that's so great. Oh, I love it.
0: Congratulations. You've got a 4-pack of tickets to Amberbrook Farms.
1: Thank you so much. I so appreciate it. And I love your station.

0: Hi, this is Paco from Z88.3 Evenings. You know, sometimes when we're in a dark season, we just need something to lift us up. Karen says the Z does that for her.
1: I couldn't get through a day without listening to the Z. It lifts me up. The positive energy is amazing. I love all the personalities, and I think you people are incredible. God bless you, and thank you for all that you do for us.
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0: 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Hi, I'm Elise, and a fun experience on your birthday. That's a gift in itself, especially when you're going to make great memories, something you get to do and enjoy and just remember for a long time. Coming up after 4 o'clock, around 4:10, Shadow and Grace will have the birthday wishes, all those shout outs, and then a chance for you to win Andretti, a 4-pack of tickets to Andretti Indoor Kart and Games. So look forward to that. Keep the number handy. Good luck.
1: I think goals are important, but they come second to who do we want to become.
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1: 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I need to take care of myself physically, mentally, spiritually, and emotionally. And so when you really see that a lot of this future stuff is really self-care, it really changes your perspective on it. It's not beating yourself up for those extra 5 pounds. It's saying, what can I do today to take really good care of myself?
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0: Z88.3, Stress Saver Traffic. Eastbound on I-4 as you're approaching the 417 near Celebration. Accident has the left shoulder blocked. Osceola Parkway to the 535 will take you an extra 14 minutes. And I-4 westbound looking good. Everything delay and incident free. We look pretty good for your Thursday afternoon. That's your Z88.3, Stress Saver Traffic. On and off rain. It's going to last for a couple more hours at 70% chance that you're going to see it. Our high today could get as high as 93. I think we might need a little bit more sunshine to get there, though. Looks like 40% chance of evening rain. Hopefully the sky's clear in time for that big UCF Bethune-Cookman game. Low tonight should be a little kind of muggy and humid at 78. Right now it's 83 in Melbourne, it's 82 in Daytona Beach, 86 in Ocala, 83 in Orlando.
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0: Hey, it's Shadow from Z88.3 Afternoons. Our friend Gail has been listening to the Z for over 22 years.
1: And when I get up every morning, I put it on, and it doesn't go off until I go to bed at night. 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
0: 22 years of supporting your Z. Thanks, Gail. That's amazing. The Z's fundraiser is coming this September. And if the Z is your station, we'd love to have your support, too.

you can say alleluia, you could say hallelujah, but however you say it, there's something really special. Singing that word together just feels good. Elevation Worship now on your Z

Z88.3. If you were to keep a mental tally of all the times you didn't think you could go any further, and then you did, there's a song for that. It's 1,000 times. We are messengers.

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0: It's just past 2 o'clock. My name is Elise. Thank you for allowing me to spend some time today with you. Now, the radar looks a little bit like rain's kind of clearing out of Zealand a little bit more so than continuing to come in. But we're going to keep an eye on that. But in the past number of days, if any of that rain in your area, we get like a little flooding in our yard. Nothing major. A little bit of water came into the garage and we were like, okay, that is not the spot where we're going to collect any hurricane supplies, like for storage. 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
0: It's 3 minutes past 2 o'clock. We're going to look at your Z88.3 stress saver traffic on I-4 heading eastbound as you're approaching US 192. An accident has the right lane blocked. Right now, it looks like about a 15-minute slowdown. Also, a little slow eastbound I-4 Osceola Parkway to the 535. I-4 westbound looks good. The only other incident I see is our 417 heading northbound just past Dowden Road. The right shoulder is blocked from an earlier crash. That's it. Your Z88.3 stress saver traffic. Still rain chances throughout the evening, and they are going to remain around 70% until we get to that point. High temperature today. I don't know if we're going to see 90 without or 93 without the sunshine. Rain seems to be cooling us off a little bit as well. So we're looking at mostly cloudy skies and late evening and early morning showers. That rain chance, 40%. But until we, another hour or two, we're going to stay stronger percentage chance. It is currently 84 in Melbourne, 82 in Daytona Beach. It is 87 in Ocala and 84 in Orlando. Shadows in next.
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0: Life is full of highs and lows, and most of it happens somewhere in between. Hi, I'm Elise from Z88.3 Middays. The busy mornings, the endless to-do list, the laundry that never seems to stop. Our friend Helen is so grateful to have your Z for all those in-between moments.
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Z88.3, it's 2:21. I'm Shadow. If you're planning dinner tonight and you like it spicy, how about spicy chicken McNuggets back at McDonald's? They are McSpicy. It's not just

0: really is Amazing Grace. Phil Wickham, Z88.3. It's 228. Shadow and Grace with you. And, yeah, a little Christmas music is playing. We've got a holiday weekend, not related to Christmas. We've got a tax holiday going on, which, you know what, it kind of could be related to Christmas if you stop and think about it. Want to get your Christmas shopping done early for the person on your list that enjoys hunting and fishing and camping. It's the outdoor recreation tax holiday going on now through the end of the year. Oh, if the kids want a sleeping bag for Christmas, no sales tax there for you. Now, there is a price point on just about everything. So read the small print and shop till you drop.
1: The God who loves you and created you knows that there's only one thing that will satisfy your soul forever, and it's Jesus.
2: 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Today on Making Your Life Count, he shares his personal journey.
1: My father studied business. 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
0: Z88.3 with Stress Saver Traffic. I-4 eastbound with a delay from Osceola Parkway to the Disney Springs exit. That's a 15-minute ride for you. In Volusia County now, US 92 in Daytona, westbound on 92 at Williamson Boulevard. We've got the left shoulder blocked with emergency vehicles. But that is, yeah, that's about the extent of it for now. That is Z88.3, Stress Saver Traffic. All right, we do see a storm just west of I-95, Rockledge in the Cape area, and just west of I-95 for you. This is going to dip down all the way to South Patrick Shores. Aside from that, the Metro Orlando area is dry at the moment. We have some showers west of Claremont in Lake County and just north of Weirsdale in Marion County. Aside from that, we've got showers in your Z-Land forecast. Got a 70% chance of the rain for today, 40% for tonight. It'll be mostly cloudy most of the afternoon, then partly cloudy tonight. Lows of 75. 84 in Melbourne, Daytona Beach 82. It's 87 in Ocala. And in Orlando, it's 85.
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30 days, half September. But this one is day number 3 in the month on Shadow with Hope Darst. This is Peace Be Still.

0: You know, sometimes driving around Central Florida can fill you with anxiety. Hi, it's Ellis here from Z88.3 Mornings, and Tyler and I are so glad we can be here with you every morning to help you start your day and deal with your commute, which can be full of stress some days.
1: I have severe panic attacks driving to work every morning at 6 o'clock on I-4, and I would never make it without the two of you. The music, just the sound of your voices. I love you guys, and you make more of a difference every day in my commute to work than you could ever know. 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
0: I am thankful that no matter what you're going through, we can be there to remind you, you are not alone. God is with you. Hebrews 13:5, God has said, never will I leave you, never will I forsake you. Z88.3's fundraiser is coming up on Monday, September 14th. And we are so hoping your family can stand with us this year. 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

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It's 247. If you could use a little prayer today, the Z's here for you. Zradio.com. Look at the tab. It says prayer on it.

That is a chill bump song. If you want to know who it is, his name is Chandler Moore, and that's called God, I'm Just Grateful. Z88.3, we're grateful you're here.

0: Z88.3. Hello, it's 258. Shadow with you. And if you live in Melbourne, I've got a pretty important heads up you may not be aware of, but there's currently a rabies alert in effect for the area between Nogalee Boulevard and Sarno Road and between Croydon Road and North Wickham Road. So if you're walking your dog, keep them on a leash. Make sure their rabies vaccinations are up to date. And if any pet you have is bitten by another animal or livestock that you got is bitten by another animal, contact your vet right away. It's just one of those times. It's real important that we all be a little extra careful.
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0: Z88.3, stress saver traffic. Boy, not much to talk about, and that's great. I-4 eastbound, it'll take you 15 minutes to get from Osceola Parkway up to the Disney Springs exits. The Turnpike southbound, it's busy getting past Osceola Parkway, and that exit will take you at least 8 extra minutes. Sunrail, it's looking good, it's running on time. That is Z88.3, stress saver traffic. Just a few scattered, and I do mean scattered, showers. They're all over the place here, but not in Metro Orlando. East Orange County with, actually now, just west of Cocoa. We have some light showers west of I-95 in Cocoa, almost hitting the Lake Hart area in Orange County. In Lake County, we have some storms just southwest of Claremont, and this goes over into Sumter County as well. They are some light showers. Bellevue with a little storm in Marion County, and if you're in Palatka, got the only storm that we're really seeing right now that's running from Palatka up to Hastings. We do have a 70% chance of the rain this afternoon, a 40% chance for tonight, lows tonight 75. 84 in Melbourne, in Daytona Beach 83, it is 86 in Ocala, and in Orlando 85.
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0: Hi, I'm Joel from Z88.3, The Third Shift, and there's nothing scarier than hearing from the doctor those two words, it's cancer. And Nydia knows that feeling all too well.
1: I got a letter from the Cancer Institute, so I called up, and it wound up being cancer, but they managed, by the grace of God, to take it out. And I've been cancer-free for 2 years. I think I'm a living, breathing, walking testimony of what the Lord can do.
0: Now, we wouldn't claim to be doctors here at the Z, but if you've ever supported your Z, you've been a part of stories like Nydia's. The Z's fundraiser begins on Monday, September 14th, and we're asking you that if you haven't jumped in to claim ownership in your Z, so that you too can be a part of stories like Nydia's. And if you've already decided, yes, I'm in, we look forward to hearing from you.

Z88.3, stress saver traffic. Maybe taking the kiddos home from school now. No worries on most of our roads. Just got a few I-4 and turnpike slowdowns. Eastbound on I-4, 15 minutes to get from Osceola Parkway to Disney Springs. Got a two-minute backup westbound I-4 at the Four Corners area, US 27. And if you're headed southbound on the turnpike, getting past that slow-moving Osceola Parkway exit, take you an extra 8 minutes. That is 88.3 Stress Saver Traffic.

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UCF, October 27th. This is CC Winans. 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

0: 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Hey, thank you for being here. I know that every year newcomers move to Central Florida like crazy, and if you just moved to Z-Land, welcome. My name is Shadow. I do the bad dad joke of the week every Friday afternoon. I'm also known as the guy on the Z with the big family. Three kids, three grandkids. We all live together in this big house. It's a great life. It's kind of like the old lady that lives in a shoe, except I'm not a lady, and I don't live in a shoe. Other than that,
1: there's an older kid who keeps pushing me around at school. I'm so mad at him. I really want to make him pay.
2: Getting revenge will hurt both of you, but if you forgive him, you'll both be better off.
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2: It's a terrible thing to be bullied, and it can make you bitter if you're not careful. 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
2: Z88.3 with Stress Saver Traffic. Heads up on a crash in Orlando, I-4 eastbound at the Channel 2 Tower. Got the off-ramp left lane blocked at Lee Road and the right lane blocked as well, eastbound I-4. And also a 15-minute ride from Osceola Parkway up to the Disney exits. Westbound I-4, US 27, expect a 2-minute slowdown. Southbound of the turnpike, 8-minute delay getting past Osceola Parkway exits. And westbound of the 408 in Orlando from Roslyn to I-4, just about a 1-minute slowdown. That is Z88.3, Stress Saver Traffic. Z-Land weather. Z-Land Doppler Radar. We're tracking storms south of St. Cloud. In I-75 over Bushnell now, and just north of Palatka, we've got a storm cell. Also, keep in mind, we have a 70% chance of the rain today, down to 40% for tonight. Those mostly cloudy skies go down to a partly cloudy night tonight. If you're headed out to the UCF game, might want to take a poncho. Lows of 75. 84 in Melbourne, Daytona Beach 83, 86 in Ocala. In Orlando, 85.
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0: 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I'm Tyler from Z88.3 Mornings, and that's what happens when God plays the right song at the right time on your Z. It happens for our law enforcement officers, our healthcare workers, and certainly for the many kids in Central Florida who listen, like Sarah.
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0: Z88.3 with Stress Saver Traffic. Not a lot going on. It's been a quiet afternoon. I-4 eastbound at Disney Springs. Actually, Osceola Parkway to Disney Springs. Got a 15-minute delay. That's the biggest slowdown on any of our roads. Also on I-4 eastbound, there is a crash at the Channel 2 Tower. The off-ramp closed at Lee Road. The right lane's going to be blocked. Got an 8-minute delay that's currently southbound on the turnpike, getting past the Osceola Parkway exit. And we have Michelle on the phone from Tavares. What's up, Michelle?
1: I was just calling to let you guys know that the bridge on 19 is closed, the Little Lake Harris Bridge. They've got it blocked off both ways.
0: Okay, the Lake Harris Bridge at 19. Thanks, Michelle.
1: Thank you.
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0: college football back in Orlando tonight. Z88.3, it's 401. I'm Shadow. Yeah, on campus tonight, UCF, where the football stadium has a great nickname. It's called the Bounce House. And actually, there's a story behind it. When they first built the football stadium back around 2007, fans would jump up and down in unison during the games, causing the stadium to shake and bounce. So the school brought in engineers to reinforce the structure, just to keep things safe. Now the fans still jump up and down, but now it's safer. And they still call it the Bounce House. Game time tonight. Kickoff tonight at 7 o'clock. UCF and Bethune-Cookman.
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0: Z88.3, Stress Saver Traffic. We're still watching that accident on I-4 eastbound at the Channel 2 Tower. We've got the right lane blocked at Lee Road and the off-ramp actually closed at this point. Your alternate is going to be the Fairbanks off-ramp instead. Again, that's only on I-4 eastbound. Also on eastbound I-4, 15-minute delay from Osceola Parkway to Disney Springs. Westbound I-4, tap of the brakes from Park Street to Colonial Drive. Do have a crash now on I-95 southbound at State Road 520. This one's off on the shoulder. And we're just crowded southbound on the turnpike at Osceola Parkway. SunRail's running on schedule. That is ZD8.3, Stress Saver Traffic. All right, let's check Z-Land Doppler radar. One little pop-up storm just east, northeast of the Villages. And we've got one in Crescent City and Pomona Park. Aside from that, some light showers over Interlochen and Putnam County. We got some light showers also just south of St. Cloud in the Holapa area. We do have a 70% chance we could see more rain this afternoon. 40% chance of rain tonight. Partly cloudy skies, lows of 75. If you're going out to the UCF game tonight that starts at 7, do take along that poncho just in case. In Melbourne, 83. It is 86 in Daytona Beach. Ocala and Orlando, 84.
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411 Z88.3. We're Shadow and Grace here to celebrate birthdays. And after that, I've got a family four-pack of tickets to Andretti Indoor Karting and Games. And you don't have to have a birthday today to win it. But first, we're celebrating this third day of September. Happy birthday to Alicia. Her dad called yesterday and again today just to make sure we got it on for his little girl. And yes, we did. Happy 11th birthday to Alicia. Lee is 16. Happy 12th to Kimberly. Rebecca is 34 today. Eloise is now an 8-year-old. Emma turns 5. Ashley's 15. Happy 66th to Mark. Elijah is 14 today. Noah is 8. There's a couple of great biblical names for you. Stephanie is 46. And Jair turns 5. We're also proud of our dream teamers, our volunteers here at the Z. And one of them, Morgan's got a birthday today. Morgan still looks like she's 16. So thanks for all you do, Morgan. We got 4 tickets to Andretti Indoor Karting and Games. Or you can take on the karting, the laser tag, the 4D movie, and more. And get the opportunity to be the Z's guest birthday announcer. All you got to do is be calling number 12-407-988-0883. 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

0: on me. The King of Heaven wants me. So this world has lost its grip on me.
1: Hi, this is Paco from Z88.3 Evenings. You know, sometimes when we're in a dark season, we just need something to lift us up. Karen says the Z does that for her.
2: I couldn't get through a day without listening to the Z. It lifts me up. The positive energy is amazing. I love all the personalities, and I think you people are incredible. God bless you, and thank you for all that you do for us.
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0: Z88.3. Hey there, it's Shadow. Who's this?
1: Monique.
0: Monique, how are you?
1: I'm driving on I-4.
0: I'm sorry to hear that, but happy to tell you, you're the winner. You're caller 12.
1: Yay!
0: That means you got the 4 passes. You can take your family to Andretti Indoor Karting and Games.
1: Awesome.
0: Oh, one more thing. I'm sorry. How about wishing everybody today happy birthday?
1: Happy birthday, everybody.
0: There you go. Z88.3 with Stress Saver Traffic. It's been a nice day on the road. So we do have one slowdown. I-4 eastbound. It's going to run from the 429 to Disney Springs. That's I-4 eastbound from the 429 to the Disney Springs exit. It's going to take you close to half an hour. Other than that, tap of the brakes. I-4 eastbound, Longwood to getting past 434. Westbound I-4, again, a tap of the brakes at US 27. We'll take an extra 8 minutes. Southbound on the turnpike, getting past the Osceola Parkway exit. That's 88.3 Stress Saver Traffic.

0: 88.3. Our time is 4:29. Shadow, a minutes ago we were talking about life in Central Florida and things that happen when you move here. Actually, things that only happen in Central Florida when you move here. And I thought of one that isn't guaranteed to happen, but it probably will. You'll get a phone call. Actually, you'll get phone calls from old friends that want to visit. And if you're like me, one to two will need a place to stay. And you might even get a knock on the door first instead of the phone call. But you know what? It's all right. That's how we know we live in a great place, right? It's always nice to see old friends.
1: Hi, this is Pastor Joel Hunter with a suggestion. Let's not make being a Christian more complicated than it needs to be. Al was wandering through the drugstore aimlessly when the manager asked if he needed help. Al said, "Yes, please. I'm trying to find acetylsalicylic acid." The manager asked, "Do you mean aspirin?" Al replied, "Thank you. I can never remember that word." I know a lot of people who make Christianity too complicated. Here's the simple summary. God loved us and gave his son for us, so we should love him and love our neighbor. There. That's not so hard to remember, is it? So let's go put love into action. Let's go help somebody.
0: Z88.3, stress saver traffic. We'll start with I-4 eastbound to downtown Orlando. Got the right shoulder block for the crash at Amelia Street. Half an hour, that's how long it'll take on I-4 eastbound to get from State Road 429 up to the Disney Springs exit. I-4 westbound looks good. Southbound I-95, though, with a crash. And this one's got some big delays now. Got the right lane block approaching O'Galley Boulevard. Southbound on the turnpike at Osceola Parkway, there's an 8-minute backup and a 9-minute delay. Southbound on the Greenway. Southbound on the 417 at Redbug Road. Got the right lane blocked. And that is 88.3, Stress Saver Traffic. Well, we are seeing a line of storms in the very southern portion, southeastern portion of Polk County now. Not exactly in Z-Land, but if you're headed in the direction of Sebring, just be aware of some cloud to ground lighting and some thunderstorms going on. But for most of Central Florida, we're looking good. Got a couple of pop-up storms. One of them, Weirsdell in Marion County. The other one, just north of Crescent City in Putnam County. 70% chance of rain with mostly cloudy skies. And then partly cloudy tonight and a 40% chance of rain. If you're taking in the UCF football game tonight at 7 on campus against Bethune-Cookman, take along that poncho. 83 in Melbourne, Daytona Beach 86, it's 84 in Ocala and Orlando.
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0: Life is full of highs and lows, and most of it happens somewhere in between. Hi, I'm Elise from Z88.3 Middays. The busy mornings, the endless to-do list, the laundry that never seems to stop. Our friend Helen is so grateful to have your Z for all those in-between moments.
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Z88.3, stress saver traffic. Hold on, if you're on I-4 eastbound, we've got a 27-minute delay from State Road 429 to Disney Springs. Another 15-minute backup from the 408 downtown Orlando all the way to the Channel 2 Tower. And 11-minute backup from 434 in Longwood up to Lake Mary Boulevard. I-4 westbound, extra 20 minutes from the Beach Line to Disney Springs. Southbound I-95, we got slowdown starting at Wickham Road and eventually a crash that you'll see at O'Galley Boulevard. It's in northbound of the turnpike. It's busy at State Road 429. And a 14-minute delay at southbound on the Greenway from 434 to Red Bug Road. That is ZD 8.3, Stress Saver Traffic.

0: On the night you're falling all to pieces, you can bring your lonely heart to Jesus. What if I told you that I believe it?
1: That's for King of Country, Z88.3, 458. I'm Shadow. Glad you're here today, getting ready for that holiday weekend. Maybe your sweet tooth has been activated. Kind of happens for me around this time every day. Well, Taco Bell has an answer for you. You know how every once in a while you just need something sweet? Taco Bell has now come up with a churro ice cream taco. Yes, an ice cream taco. I don't know who came up with this, but whoever it was, they were having a really good day.
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1: Z88.3, Stress Saver Traffic. Got a load of slowdowns on I-4 eastbound now. Half an hour to get from the 429 to Disney Springs. 15 minutes delay through downtown Orlando on I-4 eastbound. This is from the Kia Center up to the Channel 2 Tower. Eastbound I-4 at Colonial with the left lane blocked. And Longwood to Lake Mary. 434 to Lake Mary Boulevard. 11-minute backup. Westbound I-4 is one stretch that's moving way slow. 20-minute backup from the beach line to Disney Springs. Northbound of the Turnpike, it's slow at State Road 429. Where the two right lanes are blocked. And there's a 14-minute delay southbound on the Greenway. The 417 from 434 to Red Bug Road. That is 88.3 Stress Saver Traffic. Got a couple of storms, but nothing major. We're watching one just north of the Villages. Just a little renegade shower. South of Haines City, the other end of Z-Land with a storm. And just west of I-75 in Ocala, we see a bit of a storm, too. We do have a 40% chance of more rain in tonight's Z-Land forecast. Lows is 75. 83 in Melbourne, Daytona Beach 84. 89 in Ocala. In Orlando, it's 84.
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0: You know, sometimes driving around Central Florida can fill you with anxiety. Hi, it's Ellis here from Z88.3 Mornings, and Tyler and I are so glad we can be here with you every morning to help you start your day and deal with your commute, which can be full of stress some days.
1: I have severe panic attacks driving to work every morning at 6 o'clock on I-4, and I would never make it without the two of you. 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
0: I am thankful that no matter what you're going through, we can be there to remind you, you are not alone. God is with you. Hebrews 13:5, God has said, never will I leave you, never will I forsake you. Z88.3's fundraiser is coming up on Monday, September 14th. 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

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I-4 eastbound, it's solid. State Road 429 to Disney Springs, nearly half an hour. Got a 15-minute delay on I-4 eastbound from the 408 in downtown Orlando up to the Channel 2 Tower at Lee Road. 15-minute delay. If traveling northbound on the turnpike, oh, one more on I-4. I-4 westbound from the Beach Line to Disney Springs, that's now timed out at 20 minutes. We are slow-moving northbound on the turnpike at State Road 429. Got a crash we just learned about. It's already got two lanes blocked, just starting to build. And southbound on the 417, the Greenway, from 434 to Red Bug Road, got a 14-minute delay. The right lane is still blocked. That is 88.3, Stress Saver Traffic.

0: Z88.3. It's 527. That means you're just minutes away from securing tickets. Concert tickets for Elevation Rhythm. Make sure you're listening at 535. We're Shadow and Grace. No matter how busy the day has been, dinner gives us one more chance to enjoy family time. Welcome to Dinner Table Talk. Question I for the kiddos is, what was the hardest thing you had to do today? You know what? And the kids can turn around and ask that question to mom and dad as well. The hardest thing you had to do. For me, it was getting out of bed, honestly. Well, if you're headed to the Bounce House tonight, have a great time. UCF kicks off the new season against Bethune-Cookman at 7. We got a 70% chance of showers for the rest of the afternoon. The rain chances do go down to 40% in the 8 o'clock hour tonight. Just might want to toss a poncho in the car just to make sure, because you want to be there. There's nothing quite like opening night of a college football. And we'll keep you up to date right here on your Z. Here's a verse for after dessert tonight. May the God of hope fill you with all the joy and peace as you trust in him, so that you may overflow with hope by the power of the Holy Spirit. Romans 15:13. That's Dinner Table Talk. Thanks for letting the Z in your kitchen.
1: God will use anything to get our attention. I'm Tyler McKenzie from Z88.3 Mornings, and earlier this week, I sat in the very back of the room at a youth group. The speaker was talking to the middle and high schoolers about forgiveness. Not just the forgiveness believers receive through what Jesus did for us on the cross. Our sins are covered, but he spoke about the forgiveness that we should be giving to others. He said, "Forgiven people forgive people." While the message was for the students, I know I needed those words too. Ephesians 4:32 says, "Be kind and compassionate to one another, forgiving each other, just as in Christ God forgave you." 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He can lift that burden for you today.

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1: Z88.3, Stress Saver Traffic, nearly a half an hour back up on I-4, eastbound I-4. This is from the 429 to State Road 535. That's the Disney Springs exit. Eastbound I-4 in Orlando, from the Kia Center up to the Channel 2 Tower. There's a 15-minute delay. We have a 7-minute backup for the Longwood Rest Area to Lake Mary Boulevard. I-4 westbound, 20 extra minutes on that ride from the Beach Line to Disney Springs. I-95 southbound, slowdown starting at Wickham Road and a crash once you reach Panita Causeway. It's got the right shoulder blocked. We have two lanes blocked northbound on the turnpike that's approaching State Road 429, the two right lanes, and a 14-minute backup southbound on the Greenway from a 434 to Redbug. Again, that's southbound on the 417, a 14-minute delay. That is 88.3, Stress Saver Traffic. Over I-75, Marion County, we've got storms Ocala, south down to Shady, Bellevue, all the way down to Dallas, almost down to the Villages, but not quite. And we have a little storm, a renegade storm over Lake Alfred now, getting close to I-4 and headed toward Polk City. Aside from that, there's a 40% chance of rain in tonight's Z-Land forecast, partly cloudy skies and lows of 75. 83 in Melbourne, Daytona Beach 84. It's 88 in Ocala, and Orlando 82.
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Well, it is 5:35 on the button now. How about that? That means your opportunity to get two tickets for Elevation Rhythm, the Wash Tour, Hard Rock Live Orlando. That show is coming up Friday, September 25th. 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

0: Z88.3. It's 5:43. And who is this?
1: My name is Kathy.
0: How are you tonight?
1: I'm good. Yourself?
0: Thank you for asking. I'm doing good. And look at you. You're doing great. You're caller 12. You got the tickets for Elevation Rhythm.
1: Wow, amazing. Thank you.
0: Oh, you're welcome. The show is coming up in just a couple of weeks. It's Friday, September 25th, Hard Rock Orlando. And you and, I'm guessing, maybe the hubby will be there.
1: Yes, amazing. Thank you.
0: You are welcome. Tomorrow, 5:35 p.m., two more tickets for Elevation Rhythm, Hard Rock Orlando from the Z.

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0: Micah Tyler, Z88.3. That is perfectly. It's 5:58. Shadow and Grace with you, and we're joined by Dan.
1: Hey.
0: Who is back filling in tonight for Paco, who's on a cruise.
1: Yeah.
0: But Dan is semi-retired from the Z. Your last full-time month was back in early June, I guess.
1: Yeah, I wrapped up at the end of June. And yeah. So, you know, we used to talk like this every day, me and you.
0: Every afternoon, we did this for years.
1: Yeah.
0: And now we get to do it again for the first time in what seems like eons.
1: It does seem like a long time, even though it's only been a couple of months.
0: How's everything going with retirement?
1: Oh, we're doing good. We're just we're keeping busy. We planned way too much, you know, for the first 6 months. My wife and I both retired together. And she's totally retired. I'm semi-retired. I'm so coming and hanging out here, you know, quite a bit.
0: You're a semi. He's a truck. That's what it is.
1: Right.
0: But you're liking the way things are going. It sounds like you're staying busy in a good way, though.
1: Absolutely. So far, so good. And I recommend it.
0: All right.
1: Yeah.
0: Well, we recommend you coming by like this every now and then. We missed you.
1: Thank you.
0: He's coming up next. And that burger smells great.
1: Oh, yeah. Thank you.
2: It's easy to put your marriage on autopilot. Between work, family, and everything, it's a lot to handle.
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0: Z88.3, Stress Saver Traffic. We're going to start with I-4 eastbound. Got a number of slowdowns. Half an hour from the 429 to Disney Springs. It's busy, too, from the 408 in downtown Orlando up to the Channel 2 Tower. That's going to take at least 15 minutes. Got the right shoulder blocked in I-95 southbound. Delays will start for you at Wickham Road. An 18-minute delay northbound on the turnpike from I-4 to State Road 429. And that accident on the Greenway still there southbound. Bound on the 417 from 434 to Red Bug Road. It's got the right lane block. Again, the delay is 14 minutes. That is 88.3 Stress Saver Traffic. Well, we're watching a couple of storms, one of them directly over I-75 in Ocala. It's also got some cloud to ground lightning. And we say the same thing for I-4 in Polk City, where cloud ground lighting accompanied by a storm. That's part of a line of storms that just south of Z-Land, actually over Lakeland now. Take that back. Lakeland getting pounded with some showers right over I-4 in Lakeland. Dan's going to be here with weather warnings first to help you keep your family safe. Otherwise, a 40% chance of rain tonight, partly cloudy skies, lows of 75. 83 in Melbourne and Daytona Beach, in Ocala 86, 82 in Orlando. Go UCF. Dan is next.
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It is 6:08. I'm Dan, sitting in for Paco tonight. It was kind of a cloudy day today, but you know, I was kind of happy with that. It wasn't as hot, and I'm totally cool with that.

0: Z88.3, I'm Grace from Z Afternoons. We recently heard from a friend who said the Z was a source of comfort during a very, very difficult time.
1: I lost my son back in July. I called you guys because you had played a song by Lydia Laird there, Hallelujah Even Now. You have no idea what that did for me. And ever since then, I don't care. Whenever I turn on the radio, God has something to say to me through you. And I have needed to hear his voice.
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616, Z88.3 Stress Saver Traffic. Looking at I-4 eastbound, seeing a 27-minute delay from State Road 429 to 535. Heading westbound, look out for a 20-minute backup from the 528 to 536. And if you're on I-95 southbound, crash just past Panita Causeway, back in traffic up to Wickham Road. You've got a right shoulder blocked. And Turnpike northbound, 18-minute backup just past I-4. That's your Z88.3.

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0: so long. 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I'm Dan. Glad to be hanging out in for Paco tonight. But nothing like being ready to fight. And you get a piece of humble pie handed to you. I'm curious if something like this has happened to you. I went to pay my credit card bill today, and there was a charge on there that I was absolutely sure was a mistake. It was a company I've never done business with in my life, and I'm like, they're not going to get away with this. My wife, Jan, asks, is there a phone number listed with it? I said, yes. She said, just call the number and ask. I said, yeah, I'm going to call that number and get this straightened out. They're going to get a piece of my mind. So the phone rings, the automated phone system answers and says the name of the company and what they do. And I said, yeah, this is wrong. This is a mistake. I've never heard of this company. Jan said, what do they do? I said, they sell checks. She said, didn't you just recently order checks? I'm like, oh, yeah, I did. I gently reached for the button on the phone to hang up. It was kind of the equivalent of when you walk into a room and you try to back out the door so no one sees you.
1: Paco is a common name in Spain. There's a story about a father who put an ad in the classified section of the Barcelona newspaper. It read, Paco, meet me in the front of the cathedral tomorrow. I love you and forgive you. You know what? Over 600 young men showed up at that church. That's what Jesus said. He said, I love you and forgive you. Is that okay? There aren't any kickers. It's unconditional. It's the reason the Christian religion is the largest religion in the world. And by the way, it's why I'm a Christian. I'm Steve Brown. You think about that. Share what you just heard with a friend. Go to youthinkaboutthat.com.

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2: Here's a look at Stress Saver traffic at 629 on the Z. I-4 eastbound. We're seeing about a 27-minute delay right now. State Road 429 to 535. Heading westbound as you approach the 528. 20-minute backup all the way to Disney Springs. Seeing delays on I-95 southbound, just past Panita Causeway at mile marker 186. You're going to see delays beginning around Wickham Road. 18-minute delay on the turnpike northbound, just past State Road 429. Just a lot of traffic there. And on the beach line westbound, be prepared. Traffic is stopped. All lanes are blocked. Just past State Road 520 at mile marker 28. That's a crash. We'll keep an eye on that. Let you know when that opens back up. That's Z88.3 Stress Saver Traffic. Lots of clouds in the forecast tonight. We'll have an overnight low about 78. Tomorrow, partly sunny early in the day. Going to get warm again. In fact, temperatures tomorrow, lower 90s, but heat index readings 107. But the rain's coming to cool things down again tomorrow afternoon. That rain chance is 70%. 83 degrees in Melbourne. Same in Daytona Beach. Ocala, 86. And it's 83 in Orlando.
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0: Hi, I'm Joel from Z88.3, The Third Shift, and there's nothing scarier than hearing from the doctor those two words, it's cancer. And Nydia knows that feeling all too well.
1: I got a letter from the Cancer Institute, so I called up, and it wound up being cancer, but they managed, by the grace of God, to take it out. And I've been cancer-free for 2 years. I think I'm a living, breathing, walking testimony of what the Lord can do.
0: Now, we wouldn't claim to be doctors here at the Z, but if you've ever supported your Z, you've been a part of stories like Nydia's. The Z's fundraiser begins on Monday, September 14th, and we're asking you that if you haven't jumped in to claim ownership in your Z, so that you too can be a part of stories like Nydia's. And if you've already decided, yes, I'm in, we look forward to hearing from you.

647 Z88.3 Stress Saver Traffic, eastbound I-4. Traffic slow for about 27 minutes from State Road 429 to 535. Also, a 15-minute backup, State Road 408 to Lee Road. And westbound, seeing delays at Disney Springs, State Road 536. 20-minute backup there. I-95 southbound, slow at Panita Causeway. Traffic backed up to Wickham Road. 18-minute delay on the Turnpike northbound, just past I-4 to State Road 429. And we're seeing an 8-minute delay if you're traveling on the 528 westbound. This was shut down earlier, so good thing it's back open around mile marker 28. Still about an 8-minute delay. That's right around State Road 520. That's your Z88.3 Stress Saver Traffic.

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5. I'm Dan, sitting in for Paco tonight. Does it seem like this week's going by fast? I mean, tomorrow's already Friday. I'm not complaining. Don't get me wrong.

0: Z88.3, 658. I'm Dan. Remember Toys R Us? I can still sing the jingle from the commercial. Don't worry, I'm not gonna. The famous store is making a comeback. In fact, they've been making a comeback for a couple of years. Started out inside of a few Macy's stores. Now a full standalone store is opening up in California, and the goal is to go nationwide. The return is getting plenty of attention from people who remember Toys R Us from their own childhood. And some are hoping the company brings back a few of the classic toys that they grew up with. You might remember they closed all of their U.S. stores back in 2018 after filing for bankruptcy, but they've been steadily rebuilding their physical stores in recent years. Maybe soon we'll get one right here in Orlando. Stress Saver Traffic at 6:59. We'll start with I-4, seeing delays. 27-minute backup, State Road 429 to the 535. Also slow from 408 to Lee Road. Driving westbound, look out around Disney Springs. Between Disney Springs and 528, a 20-minute delay. I-95 southbound, slow at Panita Causeway. Traffic backed up all the way to Wickham Road right now. Your right shoulder blocked. And Turnpike northbound, 18-minute delay just past I-4. Still seeing some minor delays westbound on the beach line at State Road 520 at about 8 minutes. That's your Z88.3 Stress Saver Traffic. Cloudy tonight. Showers and thunderstorms still a possibility. In fact, we're still seeing a little bit of activity in southern Lake County, south of Bay Lake. This activity is moving into Polk County. Some showers and thunderstorms southeast of Kissimmee right now. That's about it. Everything's kind of winding down. 78 for the low tonight. Tomorrow, another rainy day. We'll start off warm with a high of 93. Heat index values, it could feel 107 outside, depending on where you are. Currently, it's 83 in Melbourne, 82 Daytona Beach, Ocala, 84, 83 in Orlando.
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0: 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I'm Tyler from Z88.3 Mornings, and that's what happens when God plays the right song at the right time on your Z. It happens for our law enforcement officers, our healthcare workers, and certainly for the many kids in Central Florida who listen, like Sarah.
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0: Z88.3, 727. I'm Dan. Okay, tonight's silly cat story. I had to order some flea medicine for our cat, Max. And he's a wild one. But I wasn't sure if he needed his checkup first. You know, they have a rule at the vet's office. If the cat hasn't had the annual physical, they won't approve the prescription for the medicine. So I called the sweet office manager. I just love this lady. She answered the phone. And I asked, is Max overdue for his checkup? She said, yes, he is. He was due last month. I said, okay, well, I guess I need to make an appointment to have him come in and, you know, get checked out. She said, is he feeling okay? I said, oh, yeah, he's doing great. Just need to get the medicine refilled. I know your rule. The cat has to be up to date, has to be seen. She said, well, we'll go ahead and approve that refill for you. I said, I'm fine bringing him in. You know, I know that this is your policy. She said, no, that won't be necessary. Unless you think he needs to be checked. I said, no, I don't think so. I finally figured out this was code. That Max is a bit much. And he is. He's the most skittish cat that I've ever had to take to the vet. On more than one occasion, one of the techs of the vet has needed to grab a Band-Aid at the end of the exam. So I think they want to put that off as long as possible. Well, that was quick. Z88.3 Stress Saver Traffic at 728. We'll start with I-4 eastbound direction. We're seeing delays about 5 minutes right around the 528. Westbound looks good. Seeing a crash on the 528 just past State Road 520. That's backing traffic up to 520. Just a little bit of a delay. About a 6 minute backup. And that's your Z88.3 Stress Saver Traffic. Well, tonight, expect clouds, overnight low 78, a few showers still lingering in parts of our Z-Land counties. Sumter County getting a pretty heavy shower south of Webster right now. And light rain stretching across all of Polk and Osceola County at this hour. Tomorrow, rain chances back to 70% again. Might get a little more sunshine early tomorrow and a little bit warmer temperatures with heat index values, possibly 107. 83 in Melbourne, 82 Daytona Beach, Ocala 84. It's 83 in Orlando.
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1: And when I get up every morning, I put it on, and it doesn't go off until I go to bed at night. 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
0: 22 years of supporting your Z. Thanks, Gail. That's amazing. The Z's fundraiser is coming this September. And if the Z is your station, we'd love to have your support, too.

Z88.3, the first quarter of the UCF Bethune-Cookman game is coming to a close at the Bounce House tonight. And UCF is already up 21-0. Well done, guys.

0: Z88.3 at 7:56. I'm Dan. This is interesting. I mean, there's nothing like working with your hands, building things, fixing things, but there's a shortage of people who know how to do that kind of work. And Lowe's, the home improvement store, is teaming up with more than 75 companies and organizations to try to change that. It's a new coalition that plans to train and certify 1 million skilled tradespeople by 2035. That includes things like electricians, plumbers, construction workers. The goal is to give people another path into good-paying careers without spending years in school or taking on a lot of student debt. Some trade programs can be completed in just a few months, and experienced workers can earn six-figure salaries on top of that. Lowe's says there's a need, especially as millions of skilled workers approach retirement age. There just aren't enough younger workers entering the trades to replace them.
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0: 7:58, stress saver traffic on the Z. No problems on I-4. Seeing a crash on westbound State Road 528 at mile marker 28, just past State Road 520. You've got a left shoulder block there. Add about 6 minutes to your drive. That's Z88.3, stress saver traffic. Few showers lingering tonight. Not a whole lot going on. A lot of that across the mid-stretch of Polk and Osceola counties today. Haines City getting some rain. Southern Sumter County also getting a shower at the moment. Even a little cloud to ground lightning associated with that one. We'll have a low tonight of 78. Tomorrow, rain chances back in the picture, about 70% by the afternoon. A little warmer earlier in the day than we had today. We're talking 93 for a high. And heat index readings, they feel like 107 with all the humidity. 83 in Melbourne, 81 Daytona Beach, Ocala 83, 82 in Orlando.
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